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2: 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The city of Winkler has locked down parts of its information technology systems following a cybersecurity incident. Mayor Henry Siemens says the city has isolated the affected area, notified law enforcement, and brought in external cybersecurity experts to help with the investigation. City Hall, Public Works, and the Meridian Exhibition Center office are closed until further notice, while phone and payment systems remain offline.
3: We detected the incident. We acted very quickly to lock down to move forward. We're able to continue to offer essential services. That will continue. The investigation is ongoing. While we don't yet know what information was compromised, we're digging into it as quickly as we can, and that recovery will be done as soon as possible, but it will be done only when it's safe to be able to do so.
2: Siemens says essential services, including drinking water, fire, and police, are not affected. Morden Police Service Inspector Chris Fluke says two Winkler residents are facing drug trafficking charges following a traffic stop Sunday night. Fluke says officers stopped a vehicle after recognizing the driver as a suspended motorist. According to Fluke, a search turned up about 19 grams of meth, 6 grams of fentanyl, and a replica BB pistol. 23-year-old Skylar Shingoose and 24-year-old Valerie Thomas are each charged with multiple offenses, including possession for the purpose of trafficking. Both have been remanded into custody. Hundreds of farmers and hardworking farm families joined us yesterday at Winkler's Meridian Exhibition Center for the Hillside Farm Supply Farmer Appreciation Lunch. Southern Manitoba summer tradition brings together the Pembina Valley's agricultural community to celebrate its successes and economic impact on the region. It also includes a grand prize draw for a Sioux 18x0x6 hopper combo bin from the Hillside Farm Supply, which was won by Jason Pauls.
4: Based out of Rheinfeld, land spread out some south of Morden. We've got wheat and canola and soybeans this year. We farm around close to 1,500 acres. There's a couple crops that are a little stressed, but overall I'm really happy with the way things look.
2: It's a three-generation farm, with Paul's father and his oldest son actively involved. The grand opening of the Asham International Curling Development Center at the Morris Curling Club is Saturday. A new sponsorship partnership with the facility and the Manitoba-based company led to the facility's renaming. Here's Morris Mayor Scott Crick.
5: And it's a real credit to Lauren and Chris Hamblin, as well as the Curling Club, to be able to bring in a sponsor like Asham and have them sign the long-term commitment.
2: The new 10-year agreement with Asham Curling Supplies began July 1st, with the naming rights sponsorship first announced late last year. And Flatlands Theatre Company is inviting the community to celebrate the career of longtime artistic director Jeanette Heppner next Tuesday evening. Heppner is stepping down after more than two decades leading the company, where she served as director, producer, mentor, and worn countless other hats behind the scenes. Fellow founding member Tina Kaler says Heppner helped build Flatlands from the very beginning.
6: So it was me, and it was my husband, Bud, and it was Jeanette. Mm-hmm. It was actually because of Jeanette. When she came back to the community from having been at Rosebud Theater School, and I'm like, oh, there's somebody else who has, like, actual theater experience. And that was sort of the catalyst for that.
2: The standing ovation for Jeanette Variety Show takes place July 14th from 7 to 9 p.m. at the PWN Centennial Concert Hall. We're gathering all the news of the day and delivering it directly to your inbox. 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
2: A few clouds tonight and an overnight low of 13. Sunshine to start the day Thursday, then becoming a mix of sun and cloud with a small chance of showers in the afternoon. The risk of a thunderstorm and a high of 26. Thursday night, mainly cloudy, chance of showers and the risk of a thunderstorm, a low of 17. A mix of sun and cloud Friday with a high of 28. Saturday, a mix of sun and cloud, chance of showers and a high of 32. Sunny skies expected for Sunday with a high of 35. Monday, sunny, a high of 35. Stay one step ahead of the weather with the CDK Electric Forecast on the Pembina Valley Online app.
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2: A few clouds tonight and an overnight low of 13. Sunshine to start the day Thursday, then becoming a mix of sun and cloud with a small chance of showers in the afternoon. The risk of a thunderstorm and a high of 26. Thursday night, mainly cloudy, chance of showers and the risk of a thunderstorm, a low of 17. A mix of sun and cloud Friday with a high of 28. Saturday, a mix of sun and cloud, chance of showers, and a high of 32. Sunny skies expected for Sunday with a high of 35. Monday, sunny, a high of 35. Stay one step ahead of the weather with the CDK Electric forecast on the Pembina Valley Online app.
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10: A few clouds tonight and an overnight low of 13. Sunshine to start the day Thursday, then becoming a mix of sun and cloud with a small chance of showers in the afternoon. The risk of a thunderstorm and a high of 26. Thursday night, mainly cloudy, chance of showers and the risk of a thunderstorm, a low of 17. A mix of sun and cloud Friday with a high of 28. Saturday, a mix of sun and cloud, chance of showers and a high of 32. Sunny skies expected for Sunday with a high of 35. Monday, sunny, a high of 35. Stay one step ahead of the weather with the CDK Electric forecast on the Pembina Valley online app.
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2: Get the news you need when you need it by downloading the Pembina Valley Online app. I'm Candace Dirksen, and here's what's making local news this hour. A cybersecurity incident has prompted the city of Winkler to close several offices and take some systems offline. Mayor Henry Siemens says the city acted quickly to contain the incident by isolating the affected area and engaging external cybersecurity experts. He shares what's important for the city to know about the situation.
3: A couple of things that we want the community to know is A, that our essential services continue. We have drinking water. We're able to continue to make drinking water safely. If there is an issue and you need fire or police, we ask that you reach out the same as you normally would. We also want to assure the community that we're taking this very seriously. We're looking into what's there. We don't yet know exactly what was or wasn't compromised. That investigation is ongoing.
2: Siemens says residents don't need to take any action at this time, and the city will provide more information as it becomes available. Essential services remain available. Morden Police Service Inspector Chris Fluke says a routine patrol led to a significant drug seizure earlier this week. Reporter Robin Weeb explains.
4: According to Inspector Chris Fluke, officers stopped a vehicle just after 10 o'clock Sunday night after recognizing the driver as someone with a suspended license. Fluke says officers allegedly found approximately 19 grams of methamphetamine, 6 grams of fentanyl, and a replica BB pistol during the investigation. 23-year-old Skylar Shingoose and 24-year-old Valerie Thomas, both of Winkler, now face multiple charges, including possession for the purpose of trafficking. Fluke said both accused have been remanded into custody. For Pembina Valley Online News, I'm Robin Weeb.
2: It's been a challenging growing season so far for area producers. Randy Fraze of Fraze Enterprise says crops did get seeded quarter to corner, but cold and wet conditions delayed the season by about 1 to 2 weeks.
5: But we got everything in, and it's now spraying season's come upon us again for our second round, and it just seems like it's day to day. You're trying to get a couple acres here, a couple acres there, and then it seems to rain again. So you're just trying to do the best you can with what you have for the weather.
2: Fraze says rainfall has been very spotty, with some areas receiving much heavier downpours than others. He noted one system dropped about 4.5 inches of rain between his farm and Plum Coulee, while nearby areas may have received little to none. Eden Foundation is hoping to set a new participation record during Saturday's 19th annual tractor trek. Organizers say they're just 4 tractors away from surpassing the current record of 53. Events manager Tyson DeKunick says many trekkers are early birds.
6: We actually did get a lot of early registrants because we were very much on track. We were doing well, right? And then it slowed down a little bit and we were like, oh, okay, so this worked. We got everybody in early, so that's fantastic. We can plan better. We can make sure we have enough food for supper and, like, you know, kind of cut costs in certain ways because we know everything ahead of time. But now, if we get an extra 4 trekkers, we're going to be breaking the record for the past 4 years.
2: The public is invited to the Tractor Show and Shine from 11 to 1 at the Eden Mental Health Center grounds, featuring a barbecue, kids' activities, and raffle prizes. Proceeds support local mental health programs. And the Manitoba Stampede and Exhibition is set to return to Morris July 17th to 19th, and organizers say excitement is already building for Manitoba's only professional rodeo. Rodeo director Tim Lewis says advance interest is strong heading into this year's event.
7: The days get closer, we get more amped up and ready to go, and I think people are pretty excited about this year. Things are really looking good for our show. A lot of pre-sales already, so things are looking in the right direction for us.
2: Lewis says the countdown is on as crews prepare for 3 full days of rodeo action, chuck wagon racing, entertainment, and more across the grounds. Get the news of the day conveniently delivered to your email inbox. 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
1: Now, your Pembina Valley Online weather.
2: A few clouds tonight and an overnight low of 13. Sunshine to start the day Thursday, then becoming a mix of sun and cloud with a small chance of showers in the afternoon. The risk of a thunderstorm and a high of 26. Thursday night, mainly cloudy, chance of showers and the risk of a thunderstorm, a low of 17. A mix of sun and cloud Friday with a high of 28. Saturday, a mix of sun and cloud, chance of showers, and a high of 32. Sunny skies expected for Sunday with a high of 35. Monday, sunny, a high of 35. Stay one step ahead of the weather with the CDK Electric forecast on the Pembina Valley online app.
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3: A few clouds tonight and an overnight low of 13. Sunshine to start the day Thursday, then becoming a mix of sun and cloud with a small chance of showers in the afternoon. The risk of a thunderstorm and a high of 26. Thursday night, mainly cloudy, chance of showers and the risk of a thunderstorm, a low of 17. A mix of sun and cloud Friday with a high of 28. Saturday, a mix of sun and cloud, chance of showers, and a high of 32. Sunny skies expected for Sunday with a high of 35. Monday, sunny, a high of 35. Stay one step ahead of the weather with the CDK Electric forecast on the Pembina Valley Online app.
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2: A few clouds tonight and an overnight low of 13. Sunshine to start the day Thursday, then becoming a mix of sun and cloud with a small chance of showers in the afternoon. The risk of a thunderstorm and a high of 26. Thursday night, mainly cloudy, chance of showers and the risk of a thunderstorm, a low of 17. A mix of sun and cloud Friday with a high of 28. Saturday, a mix of sun and cloud, chance of showers and a high of 32. Sunny skies expected for Sunday with a high of 35. Monday, sunny, a high of 35. Stay one step ahead of the weather with the CDK Electric forecast on the Pembina Valley online app.
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2: Get the news you need when you need it by downloading the Pembina Valley Online app. I'm Candace Dirksen, and here's what's making local news this hour. A cybersecurity incident has prompted the city of Winkler to close several offices and take some systems offline. Mayor Henry Siemens says the city acted quickly to contain the incident by isolating the affected area and engaging external cybersecurity experts. He shares what's important for the city to know about the situation.
3: A couple of things that we want the community to know is A, that our essential services continue. We have drinking water. We're able to continue to make drinking water safely. If there is an issue and you need fire or police, we ask that you reach out the same as you normally would. We also want to assure the community that we're taking this very seriously. We're looking into what's there. We don't yet know exactly what was or wasn't compromised. That investigation is ongoing.
2: Siemens says residents don't need to take any action at this time, and the city will provide more information as it becomes available. Essential services remain available. Rheinfeld's Jason Pauls was the grand prize winner of a Sioux 1806 Hopper Combo Bin at the Hillside Farm Supply Farmer Appreciation Lunch held yesterday at Winkler's Meridian Exhibition Center. The family farm, which includes three generations currently, has close to 1,500 acres with corn, soybeans, and canola in the ground this year.
4: I've always liked working with family. That to me is the most, it's the most fun. My dad is starting to do less on the farm, and my boys are starting to do more. But if they decide to go a different route, that's all good too. But that's been my thing, is being able to be close to family.
2: Paul's oldest son joined the farm full-time this season after completing his ag diploma at the University of Manitoba. After more than 20 years as artistic director, Jeanette Heppner is being honored by Flatlands Theatre Company with a community variety show on Tuesday. Friends and fellow performers say one of Heppner's greatest contributions has been encouraging people to step outside their comfort zones and discover new talents in community theatre. Here's Denise Pauls.
5: So my favorite thing was acting, because that's always just been my favorite thing. But I have had opportunities, and this is the cool thing about community theater and somebody like Jeanette, who just encourages everybody all the time. So you get to act, and then, oh, you've been around a bit, and you look like you maybe want to try something different. So stage managing, okay, I can do that. Do you want to direct a little bit of a thing? Sure, I can do that. Do you want, hey, I wrote this fun little piece. Should we, you know, perform this? Yep, let's do that too.
2: Celebration, called A Standing Ovation for Jeanette, will feature performances from people she's worked with over the years and begins at 7 p.m. at the PWN Centennial Concert Hall. And the Asham International Curling Development Center will hold its official grand opening this weekend in Morris. Located at the Morris Curling Club, the center is transitioning to a new name after a 10-year agreement was announced with Asham Curling Supplies late last year. Here's Mayor Scott Crick.
6: I think that we in the town of Morris have often stated we really don't see a need for a curling center of excellence in Manitoba anywhere else other than Morris, because we do already have one with international quality coaches who have successfully coached Olympic teams. And again, this is all going to be happening with the support of Asham, which has been just a great partner to the Morris Curling Club, to the Super Spiel, as well as the former training center.
2: Grand opening ceremonies happen at the Curling Club on Saturday at 12:30 and are open to the public. If you want to stay on top of what's happening in your community, subscribe to the Daily News at Pembina Valley Online.
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2: A few clouds tonight and an overnight low of 13. Sunshine to start the day Thursday, then becoming a mix of sun and cloud with a small chance of showers in the afternoon. The risk of a thunderstorm and a high of 26. Thursday night, mainly cloudy, chance of showers and the risk of a thunderstorm, a low of 17. A mix of sun and cloud Friday with a high of 28. Saturday, a mix of sun and cloud, chance of showers and a high of 32. Sunny skies expected for Sunday with a high of 35. Monday, sunny, a high of 35. Stay one step ahead of the weather with the CDK Electric forecast on the Pembina Valley Online app.
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5: A few clouds tonight and an overnight low of 13. Sunshine to start the day Thursday, then becoming a mix of sun and cloud with a small chance of showers in the afternoon. The risk of a thunderstorm and a high of 26. Thursday night, mainly cloudy, chance of showers and the risk of a thunderstorm, a low of 17. A mix of sun and cloud Friday with a high of 28. Saturday, a mix of sun and cloud, chance of showers and a high of 32. Sunny skies expected for Sunday with a high of 35. Monday, sunny, a high of 35. Stay one step ahead of the weather with the CDK Electric forecast on the Pembina Valley Online app.
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2: A few clouds tonight and an overnight low of 13. Sunshine to start the day Thursday, then becoming a mix of sun and cloud with a small chance of showers in the afternoon. The risk of a thunderstorm and a high of 26. Thursday night, mainly cloudy, chance of showers and the risk of a thunderstorm, a low of 17. A mix of sun and cloud Friday with a high of 28. Saturday, a mix of sun and cloud, chance of showers and a high of 32. Sunny skies expected for Sunday with a high of 35. Monday, sunny, a high of 35. Stay one step ahead of the weather with the CDK Electric forecast on the Pembina Valley Online app.
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4: Pembina Valley online weather with Sun Valley Tire. 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
5: A few clouds tonight and an overnight low of 13. Sunshine to start the day Thursday, then becoming a mix of sun and cloud with a small chance of showers in the afternoon. The risk of a thunderstorm and a high of 26. Thursday night, mainly cloudy, chance of showers and the risk of a thunderstorm, a low of 17. A mix of sun and cloud Friday with a high of 28. Saturday, a mix of sun and cloud, chance of showers, and a high of 32. Sunny skies expected for Sunday with a high of 35. Monday, sunny, a high of 35. Stay one step ahead of the weather with the CDK Electric forecast on the Pembina Valley online app.
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3: A few clouds tonight and an overnight low of 13. Sunshine to start the day Thursday, then becoming a mix of sun and cloud with a small chance of showers in the afternoon. The risk of a thunderstorm and a high of 26. Thursday night, mainly cloudy, chance of showers and the risk of a thunderstorm, a low of 17. A mix of sun and cloud Friday with a high of 28. Saturday, a mix of sun and cloud, chance of showers and a high of 32. Sunny skies expected for Sunday with a high of 35. Monday, sunny, a high of 35. Stay one step ahead of the weather with the CDK Electric forecast on the Pembina Valley Online app.
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2: A few clouds tonight and an overnight low of 13. Sunshine to start the day Thursday, then becoming a mix of sun and cloud with a small chance of showers in the afternoon. The risk of a thunderstorm and a high of 26. Thursday night, mainly cloudy, chance of showers and the risk of a thunderstorm, a low of 17. A mix of sun and cloud Friday with a high of 28. Saturday, a mix of sun and cloud, chance of showers and a high of 32. Sunny skies expected for Sunday with a high of 35. Monday, sunny, a high of 35. Stay one step ahead of the weather with the CDK Electric forecast on the Pembina Valley Online app.
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3: A few clouds tonight and an overnight low of 13. Sunshine to start the day Thursday, then becoming a mix of sun and cloud with a small chance of showers in the afternoon. The risk of a thunderstorm and a high of 26. Thursday night, mainly cloudy, chance of showers and the risk of a thunderstorm, a low of 17. A mix of sun and cloud Friday with a high of 28. Saturday, a mix of sun and cloud, chance of showers and a high of 32. Sunny skies expected for Sunday with a high of 35. Monday, sunny, a high of 35. Stay one step ahead of the weather with the CDK Electric forecast on the Pembina Valley online app.
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1: A few clouds tonight and an overnight low of 13. Sunshine to start the day Thursday, then becoming a mix of sun and cloud with a small chance of showers in the afternoon. The risk of a thunderstorm and a high of 26. Thursday night, mainly cloudy, chance of showers and the risk of a thunderstorm, a low of 17. A mix of sun and cloud Friday with a high of 28. Saturday, a mix of sun and cloud, chance of showers, and a high of 32. Sunny skies expected for Sunday with a high of 35. Monday, sunny, a high of 35. Stay one step ahead of the weather with the CDK Electric forecast on the Pembina Valley online app.
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1: A few clouds tonight and an overnight low of 13. Sunshine to start the day Thursday, then becoming a mix of sun and cloud with a small chance of showers in the afternoon. The risk of a thunderstorm and a high of 26. Thursday night, mainly cloudy, chance of showers and the risk of a thunderstorm, a low of 17. A mix of sun and cloud Friday with a high of 28. Saturday, a mix of sun and cloud, chance of showers, and a high of 32. Sunny skies expected for Sunday with a high of 35. Monday, sunny, a high of 35. Stay one step ahead of the weather with the CDK Electric forecast on the Pembina Valley online app.
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6: Now, your Pembina Valley online weather.
7: A few clouds tonight and an overnight low of 13. Sunshine to start the day Thursday, then becoming a mix of sun and cloud with a small chance of showers in the afternoon. The risk of a thunderstorm and a high of 26. Thursday night, mainly cloudy, chance of showers and the risk of a thunderstorm, a low of 17. A mix of sun and cloud Friday with a high of 28. Saturday, a mix of sun and cloud, chance of showers, and a high of 32. Sunny skies expected for Sunday with a high of 35. Monday, sunny, a high of 35. Stay one step ahead of the weather with the CDK Electric forecast on the Pembina Valley online app.
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1: Now, your Pembina Valley online weather.
2: A few clouds tonight and an overnight low of 13. Sunshine to start the day Thursday, then becoming a mix of sun and cloud with a small chance of showers in the afternoon. The risk of a thunderstorm and a high of 26. Thursday night, mainly cloudy, chance of showers and the risk of a thunderstorm, a low of 17. A mix of sun and cloud Friday with a high of 28. Saturday, a mix of sun and cloud, chance of showers and a high of 32. Sunny skies expected for Sunday with a high of 35. Monday, sunny, a high of 35. Stay one step ahead of the weather with the CDK Electric forecast on the Pembina Valley online app.
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3: A few clouds tonight and an overnight low of 13. Sunshine to start the day Thursday, then becoming a mix of sun and cloud with a small chance of showers in the afternoon. The risk of a thunderstorm and a high of 26. Thursday night, mainly cloudy, chance of showers and the risk of a thunderstorm, a low of 17. A mix of sun and cloud Friday with a high of 28. Saturday, a mix of sun and cloud, chance of showers and a high of 32. Sunny skies expected for Sunday with a high of 35. Monday, sunny, a high of 35. Stay one step ahead of the weather with the CDK Electric forecast on the Pembina Valley online app.
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1: Now, your Pembina Valley online weather.
2: A few clouds tonight and an overnight low of 13. Sunshine to start the day Thursday, then becoming a mix of sun and cloud with a small chance of showers in the afternoon. The risk of a thunderstorm and a high of 26. Thursday night, mainly cloudy, chance of showers and the risk of a thunderstorm, a low of 17. A mix of sun and cloud Friday with a high of 28. Saturday, a mix of sun and cloud, chance of showers and a high of 32. Sunny skies expected for Sunday with a high of 35. Monday, sunny, a high of 35. Stay one step ahead of the weather with the CDK Electric forecast on the Pembina Valley online app.
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6: Now, your Pembina Valley online weather.
7: A few clouds tonight and an overnight low of 13. Sunshine to start the day Thursday, then becoming a mix of sun and cloud with a small chance of showers in the afternoon. The risk of a thunderstorm and a high of 26. Thursday night, mainly cloudy, chance of showers and the risk of a thunderstorm, a low of 17. A mix of sun and cloud Friday with a high of 28. Saturday, a mix of sun and cloud, chance of showers, and a high of 32. Sunny skies expected for Sunday with a high of 35. Monday, sunny, a high of 35. Stay one step ahead of the weather with the CDK Electric forecast on the Pembina Valley online app.
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1: A few clouds tonight and an overnight low of 13. Sunshine to start the day Thursday, then becoming a mix of sun and cloud with a small chance of showers in the afternoon. The risk of a thunderstorm and a high of 26. Thursday night, mainly cloudy, chance of showers and the risk of a thunderstorm, a low of 17. A mix of sun and cloud Friday with a high of 28. Saturday, a mix of sun and cloud, chance of showers and a high of 32. Sunny skies expected for Sunday with a high of 35. Monday, sunny, a high of 35. Stay one step ahead of the weather with the CDK Electric Forecast on the Pembina Valley online app.
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1: A few clouds tonight and an overnight low of 13. Sunshine to start the day Thursday, then becoming a mix of sun and cloud with a small chance of showers in the afternoon. The risk of a thunderstorm and a high of 26. Thursday night, mainly cloudy, chance of showers and the risk of a thunderstorm, a low of 17. A mix of sun and cloud Friday with a high of 28. Saturday, a mix of sun and cloud, chance of showers, and a high of 32. Sunny skies expected for Sunday with a high of 35. Monday, sunny, a high of 35. Stay one step ahead of the weather with the CDK Electric forecast on the Pembina Valley online app.
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2: A few clouds tonight and an overnight low of 13. Sunshine to start the day Thursday, then becoming a mix of sun and cloud with a small chance of showers in the afternoon. The risk of a thunderstorm and a high of 26. Thursday night, mainly cloudy, chance of showers and the risk of a thunderstorm, a low of 17. A mix of sun and cloud Friday with a high of 28. Saturday, a mix of sun and cloud, chance of showers and a high of 32. Sunny skies expected for Sunday with a high of 35. Monday, sunny, a high of 35. Stay one step ahead of the weather with the CDK Electric forecast on the Pembina Valley Online app.
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1: A few clouds tonight and an overnight low of 13. Sunshine to start the day Thursday, then becoming a mix of sun and cloud with a small chance of showers in the afternoon. The risk of a thunderstorm and a high of 26. Thursday night, mainly cloudy, chance of showers and the risk of a thunderstorm, a low of 17. A mix of sun and cloud Friday with a high of 28. Saturday, a mix of sun and cloud, chance of showers and a high of 32. Sunny skies expected for Sunday with a high of 35. Monday, sunny, a high of 35. Stay one step ahead of the weather with the CDK Electric forecast on the Pembina Valley online app.
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2: Good morning, I'm Alexander Peters. A farmer in the Homewood Carmen area says producers dealt with a cool start to the growing season, followed by repeated rain events that have left crop conditions uneven from field to field. Warren McCutcheon says seeding was delayed slightly and some crops were slow to emerge, especially corn and beans.
3: I thought we were a little bit behind there for a while, for sure. We kind of had an early rain, maybe 2-3 inch rain, pounding rain, really sealed things up, kind of delayed some stuff on some emergence and things like that. Since we've kind of been okay. We've been right on the edge of disaster a couple of times, had some heavy thunderstorms close by. We've had some water back up in a few fields. Able to get rid of it, though. Been a little bit drier to the east of us more recently, so at least our water can get away. Mile by mile, it's a much different story too for a few areas.
2: McCutcheon says some fields have lost headlands, drains, and small patches, but overall damage on his farm has been manageable so far. He says tile drainage has been a major advantage this year, helping move water away and keeping roots healthier during the wet stretch. And the Morden Police Service is investigating after the city's Pride bench was vandalized early Monday morning. Inspector Chris Fluke says the damage consists of broad strokes of spray paint and did not include hateful messages. Police are asking the public to help identify two individuals seen near the bench.
4: We, like on our social media, we put some pictures out there, so we'd like to identify if anyone recognizes them or those people. That'd be great for us to know.
2: Anyone with information is encouraged to contact Morden Police or Manitoba Crime Stoppers. And the city of Winkler is investigating a cybersecurity incident, but Mayor Henry Seaman says it's too early to know what caused it or whether any information has been compromised. Seaman says the city does not know yet whether employee, customer, utility, or tax information was affected, but says the city's systems will remain locked down while the investigation continues.
5: Early morning, July 8th, our city, the security noticed that there was an incident happening. So we looked at it immediately. Our cyber protections were quickly enacted. We isolated the area that was affected to limit further impact. We immediately reached out to external cybersecurity experts as well to make sure that we engaged the people that we needed to be involved. We also notified law enforcement so they're aware of it.
2: Siemens says essential services, including drinking water, fire, and police are not affected, and that more information will be released when available. Get the news of the day conveniently delivered to your email inbox and subscribe to the Daily News on Pembina Valley Online.
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6: 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In the Border Baseball League playoffs, Clearwater's moving on as they thumped Balder 11-1 in the play-in series. In American Association of Professional Baseball, Winnipeg doubled up Milwaukee 14-7. In WNBA action, Toronto fell to Golden State 83-75. And in Major League Baseball, Toronto starter Dylan Cease brought a no-hitter into the ninth inning, but it was broken up in the top of the ninth. It was the lone highlight for the San Francisco Giants as they ended up being throttled by the Blue Jays 10-0. I'm Dave Anthony.
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2: Ahead of an extended period of hot and humid weather beginning tomorrow, a special weather statement has been issued for all of southern Manitoba. A mix of sun and cloud today, 30% chance of showers, risk of a thunderstorm, light winds, high of 27, humidex 31, UV index of 8. Tonight, mainly cloudy, 60% chance of showers, risk of a thunderstorm, low of 16. Friday, clearing in the morning, high of 28, humidex 35. Saturday, sunny, high of 32. Currently in Carmen, it is 12 degrees and 13 degrees in the rest of the Pembina Valley. Winds are calm with a relative humidity of 94%. Your real-time radar and local weather from CDK Electric are waiting for you on the Pembina Valley online app.
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0: Good morning. It's Thursday, July 9th. Today's my dad's birthday. Happy birthday to Chomper Giesbrecht. And 27 degrees is our high today, by the way. It's going to be an interesting day. Risk of a thunderstorm this afternoon. High of 27, the humidex at 31. By the way, a special weather statement is in effect as we are looking ahead to a duration of heat that is expected beginning Friday afternoon, lasting well into next week. So as we look ahead to tomorrow, 28 degrees is the high. Saturday, 32. Sunday, 37. Monday, 35. So some extended heat and sunshine. There you go. If you've been waiting for it and you love it, good for you. If you are sensitive to heat or you are a vulnerable person, seniors, small children, you know what, or someone who is not tolerant of heat, this could be a dangerous time for you. So make sure you stay hydrated and find plenty of air conditioning. Today, we're going to highlight the fact that Grandeur Housing is celebrating 50 years and they have an event they'd love you to be at this Saturday. I'm going to be there broadcasting live Saturday morning, just around lunchtime. So I hope you'll join me there. Also, the Eden Foundation Tractor Trek is on the way this weekend. I know they're getting very close to surpassing past records, which is very exciting. We're going to hear the details from Tyson DeKoonick later this morning as well. Thank you for joining me. I'm Jamie Giesbrecht. Let's get this Thursday on a roll.
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11: Ahead of an extended period of hot and humid weather beginning tomorrow, a special weather statement has been issued for all of southern Manitoba. A mix of sun and cloud today, 30% chance of showers, risk of a thunderstorm, light winds, high of 27, humidex 31, UV index of 8. Tonight, mainly cloudy, 60% chance of showers, risk of a thunderstorm, low of 16. Friday, clearing in the morning, high of 28, humidex 35. Saturday, sunny, high of 32. Currently in Carmen, it is 12 degrees and 13 degrees in the rest of the Pembina Valley. Winds are calm with a relative humidity of 94%. Your real-time radar and local weather from CDK Electric are waiting for you on the Pembina Valley online app.
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Lil Nas X, That's What I Want. Good morning, I'm Jamie Giesbrecht. You're listening to the Eagle 93.5. By the way, big shout out to all who attended the Farmer Appreciation Lunch on Tuesday. It was a great time. And nice to hear from some of the farmers on, first of all, what they love about farming and the worst farm job. You can take a look at those videos. Ty Hildebrandt went around asking these farmers what they love about farming, and there were some really sweet answers. I love when that one guy says he just loves the pretty flowers. That's adorable. Here's Ariana Grande with Problem. Check out those videos on the Eagle Facebook page. Give them a like and a share. Show some love for our farmers.

You know what's interesting? When we think about dangerous weather in Manitoba, we usually think tornadoes, maybe blizzards, hail the size of baseballs. But year after year, it's actually extreme heat that's responsible for more weather-related illnesses and deaths than just about anything else. The tricky part is heat doesn't look dangerous. You don't see it coming across the horizon like a tornado, and it doesn't knock the power out or pile snow against your door. It just kind of slowly wears your body down. And while this weekend is going to be beautiful for a lot of us, if you've been waiting all summer for 30 degree weather, this is your weekend. It can also be dangerous for a lot of people. Older adults are among the most vulnerable because they don't always notice when they're becoming dehydrated. Young children are at risk because their bodies actually heat up faster than adults. If you're pregnant, if you're living with heart or lung disease, if you're taking certain medications, or if you're working outside, whether that's farming, roofing, construction, or landscaping, you got to pay some extra attention.

0: 27 degrees as the high. Tomorrow, 28. The Humidex, though, feeling like 35. Saturday, 32. And Sunday, 37. Yeah, that's a hot one. And if you're going to Carmen Country Fair, make sure you're drinking lots of water and finding shade where you can.
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0: Adam Rodway's Run Around on the Eagle 93.5. As I mentioned earlier, it's going to be hot this weekend, and we're not just talking about like a little bit warm. We're talking about temperatures approaching the 30-degree mark on Friday and climbing to the mid-30s by the end of the weekend. Conditions will be particularly muggy this weekend, according to the special weather statement issued by Environment Canada, and Humidex values could approach 45 on Sunday. So yeah, it's going to be hot and muggy. Makes it kind of hard to breathe in those conditions. And it looks like overnight throughout the weekend, there are chances of showers. So then you know that precipitation is in the air. Stay safe this weekend. Drink plenty of water before you go out, as you're going out. I just read this morning that dehydration, or when you're thirsty, is actually one of the last signals that your body sends you when you are experiencing heat exhaustion. So drink before you're thirsty and stay safe this weekend. 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
2: Good morning. I'm Alexander Peters. The Gretna Hotspot Festival returns this Friday and Saturday with an under-the-sea theme. The weekend features a parade, pancake breakfast, petting zoo, foam party, live music, a movie, and fireworks. Chairperson Dolores Smith says the festival is designed to be a safe place where families can relax while kids enjoy the activities.
3: We create a really safe spot on the Gretna Park grounds, and we block off the road going to the school. So parents, grandparents basically set down their lawn chairs and they watch the kids run around from venue to venue.
2: 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And Eltona will welcome hundreds of players, coaches, and families this weekend as it hosts both the 13U Tier 1 and 15U Tier 2 Provincial Baseball Championships. Eltona Minor Baseball President Donovan Bergman says it's a big job to host two tournaments at once.
4: Doing one provincial championship is a big undertaking, let alone doing two at the same time. I've never done it.
5: Yeah.
4: And so I've never been a part of something like this. So it does take a lot of volunteers, both from the teams. And then also we always make call outs to volunteers from the community as well. People who have time off, are interested in baseball, have a couple hours to give to us on a Friday or a Saturday to help us out. It makes a big difference. Every one of those shifts we fill makes a huge difference.
2: Games run Friday through Sunday at all four diamonds in the Eltona Park. In St. Pierre, RCMP are investigating a series of thefts Tuesday morning in Landmark and Lorette involving stolen vehicles, a stolen trailer, and an e-bike, with two of those connected to local incidents. With more, here's Chris Sumner.
6: Officers received a report at 9:18 a.m. on Tuesday of a fuel theft from a business on Main Street in Landmark. Investigators say a green 1991 Chevy pickup truck hauling an enclosed trailer and a white 2013 Ford F-250 stopped at the gas station before leaving without paying for fuel. The green pickup and trailer were reported stolen the night before from Winkler, with the F-250 reported stolen from the municipality of Rhineland. About 20 minutes later, the same vehicles and two male suspects stopped at a restaurant on Lajimodiere Avenue in Lorette. According to RCMP, the men sat at a table before leaving without paying for their food and drinks. As they left the restaurant, police say they also stole an e-bike. The two male suspects have not been identified, and anyone with information is asked to contact RCMP. Surveillance video footage is part of the story this morning on the Pembina Valley online app.
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7: 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In the Border Baseball League playoffs, Clearwater's moving on as they thumped Balder 11-1 in the play-in series. In American Association of Professional Baseball, Winnipeg doubled up Milwaukee 14-7. In WNBA action, Toronto fell to Golden State 83-75. And in Major League Baseball, Toronto starter Dylan Cease brought a no-hitter into the ninth inning, but it was broken up in the top of the ninth. It was the lone highlight for the San Francisco Giants as they ended up being throttled by the Blue Jays 10-0. I'm Dave Anthony.
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2: Ahead of an extended period of hot and humid weather beginning tomorrow, a special weather statement has been issued for all of southern Manitoba. A mix of sun and cloud today, 30% chance of showers, risk of a thunderstorm, light winds, high of 27, humidex 31, UV index of 8. Tonight, mainly cloudy, 60% chance of showers, risk of a thunderstorm, low of 16. Friday, clearing in the morning, high of 28, humidex 35. Saturday, sunny, high of 32. Currently in Carmen, it is 12 degrees and 13 degrees in the rest of the Pembina Valley. Winds are calm with a relative humidity of 94%. Your real-time radar and local weather from CDK Electric are waiting for you on the Pembina Valley online app.
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Sabrina Carpenter's Espresso. Good morning, I'm Jamie Giesbrecht. Well, it is nothing new for it to be a hot weekend during the Eden Foundation Tractor Trek. I know I've been, I was the director for Eden Foundation for a couple of years and had two very hot years of tractor trekking, and the tractor trekkers always manage to stay on top of it, but we are always looking for signs of heat exhaustion and encouraging the tractor trekkers to drink plenty of water, and I'm sure they will be doing that this Saturday as well as they head out to the villages. And we're going to hear more details from Tyson DeKunick, who is the marketing or events manager with Eden Foundation. Coming up after the weekend, this is Earned It. Did we earn this heat? Is this a prize or are you dreading it?

0: The weekend earned it. Good morning. I'm Jamie Giesbrecht, and you're listening to the Eagle 93.5, powered by Sawatsky's Furniture and Appliances. By the way, congratulations to Joylyn Turi, who won the Sofa Love Combo from Sawatsky's Furniture and Appliances. And thanks to all who stopped by. Maybe you found something you've got your eye on, and you can save up a little dough and buy it. Sure, they'll give you a great deal at Sawatsky's Furniture and Appliances. Always lots of sales happening. Eden Foundation's Tractor Trek. It's the 19th annual. Very exciting stuff. Lots of longtime trekkers that have been involved for years. And Tyson DeKunick, who is the event's manager, stopped by the studio to let us know they're actually just a few tractors away from setting a record.
1: We're kind of down to the wire here. So if anyone knows somebody who wants to sign up a vintage tractor, or even if you want to drive a tractor, you don't have a tractor of your own, we have a few guys who have said that, like, hey, I got extra tractors if you have anyone yes. to drive them. So if we could get four more trekkers in before Saturday, we're breaking records.
0: Okay, so we're not talking about the fundraising record. We're talking about the record number of trekkers.
1: That's right, yeah.
0: So what is the record?
1: So the record's 53.
0: Okay, 53 tractors is the record for the most tractors involved in Eden Foundation's Tractor Trek. This year, they want to get at least 54. I don't know where they're at since I spoke with Tyson earlier this week. Hopefully, they have surpassed that record. I guess we'll find out on Saturday. And you can actually watch the tractors take off. And there's a show and shine where you can take an up-close look at the tractors, hear the stories from the tractor owners or the tractor drivers. That's going to be at 1500 Pemina Avenue. That's Eden Mental Health Center grounds in the green space just east of the Mental Health Center, starting at 11 a.m. on Saturday. And there's a barbecue lunch by donation. Support the Tractor Trek. It's a really fun event and a great way to support mental health resources that Eden provides in the Pemina Valley.
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10: Ahead of an extended period of hot and humid weather beginning tomorrow, a special weather statement has been issued for all of southern Manitoba. A mix of sun and cloud today, 30% chance of showers, risk of a thunderstorm, light winds, high of 27, humidex 31, UV index of 8. Tonight, mainly cloudy, 60% chance of showers, risk of a thunderstorm, low of 16. Friday, clearing in the morning, high of 28, humidex 35. Saturday, sunny, high of 32. Currently in Carmen, it is 12 degrees and 13 degrees in the rest of the Pembina Valley. Winds are calm with a relative humidity of 94%. Your real-time radar and local weather from CDK Electric are waiting for you on the Pembina Valley online app.
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1: A heat warning is in effect from Environment Canada. We're looking at temperatures to be in the mid to upper 30s by the end of the weekend. Today, a high of 27 degrees, the Humidex at 31, and it looks like there's a risk of a thunderstorm for this afternoon. Stay hydrated, stay on top of it. We've got your CDK Electric weather forecast anytime at PeminaValleyOnline.com or on the app. We've been talking about Eden Foundation's tractor trek set for Saturday, and if you're looking to line the streets while they take off or in the villages they're visiting, here's Tyson DeKunick letting us know where they're off to this year.
2: We are visiting Rheinfeld, Friedensruh, Gortietz, and Schonzenfeld.
1: Amazing.
2: Yeah.
1: Gortietz, good job on the pronunciation.
2: Thank you.
1: Yes.
2: Did my best.
1: Where did you grow up?
2: I grew up in Morden.
1: Oh, so you're familiar with the village names. It's not like...
2: Yeah, I may have screwed them up a couple times last year and been corrected, so yeah.
1: Neuenberg and Gortietz, I think, are the hardest ones. Schoenbeis.
2: Well, I feel like Gnadenthal, if you look at it, you might not...
1: That's true.
2: ...think about it.
1: That's a tough one, too.
2: Yeah.
1: Is the map online?
2: The map is online, yeah.
1: Okay. And as a matter of fact, we have the map up online at PeminaValleyOnline.com. You'll see the story there with a lovely picture of Armin Entz, who started the tractor trek 19 years ago and has been leading it with his tractor for all of those years. I'm not sure that Armin is driving his tractor this year, but his tractor will be driven as the lead tractor in Eden Foundation's tractor trek. PeminaValleyOnline.com is where you'll find that story and more this morning. And by the way, a heat warning is in effect. Take a look at the forecast while you're online.
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3: Good morning, I'm Alexander Peters. After weeks of cool, wet conditions, warmer temperatures are being welcomed by producers in the Homewood Carmen area. Warren McCutcheon says the crops have some catching up to do.
4: Especially on corn and beans, and that's great weather for canola. We too are coming into flowering on all those crops right now. Nice to kind of advance them a little bit here. It's great growing weather. Get things recovered here too. Certainly things have been under stress, and you know, we've had some areas underwater. And I was kind of surprised things have actually held on fairly well, even in those areas that were maybe a little bit questionable. And
3: McCutcheon says the next challenge is getting back into fields after more than 2 weeks without being able to spray. While some fields have lost headlands, drains, and small patches, McCutcheon says overall damage on his farm has been manageable so far, noting tile drainage has been a major advantage this year. Morden police are asking the public to help identify two individuals following an act of vandalism at the city's recently installed Pride Bench. Inspector Chris Fluke says the bench was spray painted during the early morning hours of July 6th.
5: There was no phrasing written down. There was nothing like that. It was obviously a spray painting across the bench. Disappointing to see and to have that happen.
3: Fluke says the incident is disappointing to see and encourages anyone with information to come forward. Gretna is getting ready for another hotspot festival this weekend. Favorites including the parade, pancake breakfast, petting zoo, children's carnival, inflatables, and popular foam party are all returning. The evening entertainment features country band Blue Stem and magician Ryan Price.
6: We've had Ryan before, and yeah. I'm going to say the tent gets very loud. He is an amazing entertainer, and it's adults. You hear the adults laughing. In fact, if you sit behind someone, you see their shoulders shaking, and the screams and the squeals from the kids watching what he does.
3: The festival runs Friday evening and all day Saturday, concluding with fireworks. And the city of Winkler has locked down parts of its information technology systems following a cybersecurity incident. Mayor Henry Siemens says the city has isolated the affected area, notified law enforcement, and brought in external cybersecurity experts to help with the investigation. City Hall, Public Works, and the Meridian Exhibition Center office are closed until further notice, while phone and payment systems remain offline.
7: We detected the incident. We acted very quickly to lock down to move forward. We're able to continue to offer essential services that will continue. The investigation is ongoing. While we don't yet know what information was compromised, we're digging into it as quickly as we can, and that recovery will be done as soon as possible, but it will be done only when it's safe to be able to do so.
3: Siemens says essential services, including drinking water, fire, and police, were not affected. There's a lot happening in our community, and you won't miss anything when you subscribe to the daily newsletter on Pembina Valley Online.
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8: 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In the Border Baseball League playoffs, Clearwater's moving on as they thumped Balder 11-1 in the play-in series. In American Association of Professional Baseball, Winnipeg doubled up Milwaukee 14-7. In WNBA action, Toronto fell to Golden State 83-75. And in Major League Baseball, Toronto starter Dylan Cease brought a no-hitter into the ninth inning, but it was broken up in the top of the ninth. It was the lone highlight for the San Francisco Giants as they ended up being throttled by the Blue Jays 10-0. I'm Dave Anthony.
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3: Ahead of an extended period of hot and humid weather beginning tomorrow, a special weather statement has been issued for all of southern Manitoba. A mix of sun and cloud today, 30% chance of showers, risk of a thunderstorm, light winds, high of 27, humidex 31, UV index of 8. Tonight, mainly cloudy, 60% chance of showers, risk of a thunderstorm, low of 16. Friday, clearing in the morning, high of 28, humidex 35. Saturday, sunny, high of 32. Currently in Carmen, it is 12 degrees and 13 degrees in the rest of the Pembina Valley. Winds are calm with a relative humidity of 94%. Your real-time radar and local weather from CDK Electric are waiting for you on the Pembina Valley online app.
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0: A special weather statement is in effect as we look at some extreme heat over a duration of time starting this weekend. Saturday, 32 degrees. Sunday, 37 is the high. And that's not even factoring in the Humidex. That's going to make that feel even warmer. And if you're making sure you've got lots of water this weekend, don't forget someone else who's going to need it too. Your pets. When it gets this hot, our dogs and cats can overheat a lot faster than we do. They don't cool themselves the same way that we do. So something as simple as an afternoon walk can become dangerous if it's during the hottest part of the day. I heard a great rule of thumb years ago that I've put to the test numerous times. You put the back of your hand on the sidewalk for about 7 seconds. And if it's too hot for your hand, it's definitely too hot for your dog's paws. So this weekend might be better for early morning walks or waiting till the sun goes down and the mosquitoes come out. Either way, it looks like we might see some storm activity over the weekend as well. We'll see how it unfolds. For today, 27 degrees is the high with the Humidex 31. There is a risk of a thunderstorm for this afternoon. Check out the full CDK Electric weather forecast anytime at PeminaValleyOnline.com and stay safe out there.
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14: Ahead of an extended period of hot and humid weather beginning tomorrow, a special weather statement has been issued for all of southern Manitoba. A mix of sun and cloud today, 30% chance of showers, risk of a thunderstorm, light winds, high of 27, Humidex 31, UV index of 8. Tonight, mainly cloudy, 60% chance of showers, risk of a thunderstorm, low of 16. Friday, clearing in the morning, high of 28, Humidex 35. Saturday, sunny, high of 32. Currently in Carmen, it is 12 degrees and 13 degrees in the rest of the Pembina Valley. Winds are calm with a relative humidity of 94%. Your real-time radar and local weather from CDK Electric are waiting for you on the Pembina Valley online app.
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5: At least bring something good with you.
4: Right here on the

0: I remember that.
1: Morning people.
0: The hardest workers.
1: We were. Well, I don't know. Maybe you were. I was usually the first to arrive and the first to leave. Well,
0: and the first to see me at the coffee machine.
1: That's yeah. right. And today you've actually brought your own coffee.
0: Yeah, yeah, yeah. We had the strangest thing happen.
1: What?
0: We pulled up at to get our coffee. Long lineup.
1: Like McDonald's?
0: Yeah, yeah, yeah. And long lineup. So we decided to go inside. And we went inside. They were short staff, which we didn't know. So I stood at the till for a little while, knowing that I had to get here. So I was just starting to get a little anxious to get here. Suddenly the worker walks out, says, medium coffee, double, double, which is exactly what I was after. And nobody came. So I stood there looking at him, and I looked around the room. Nobody came. And I said, nobody wants that. I'll have that. He goes, sure. So I paid for it. So I have no idea how I walked in, and out of the blue,
1: your order was ready.
0: The order was ready. Yeah.
1: Wow.
0: I don't know.
1: I'm going to text Dave Enerson and ask him.
0: I have no idea. I did pay for it.
1: Meanwhile, there's someone at McDonald's that's still waiting.
0: But there's like two people in there, and they already had theirs, and I'm like, well, how does this work?
1: Oh,
0: so, yeah,
1: goodness.
0: I have no idea.
1: That's a wonderful blessing.
0: That's right. Took the coffee, and here we are.
1: That is so.
0: And we made it on time.
1: Cool.
0: Yeah.
1: Now, you and I, before we came on air, we were like, what are we going to talk about today?
0: Yes.
1: There's a program through Segue Career Options
0: yes.
1: that I am not aware of, and it's something about the next step.
0: Right. It's called Segue Next Step, and it is a class that we run for individuals that are looking for employment, and it is a class that we run every third week of the month. Holidays can change that, where it may be the fourth. We move it, but for the most part, it's scheduled for the third week of the month.
1: Wow.
0: And, people can come in, if they're using the Segue programs. This is like a precursor to our programs.
1: Oh.
0: So they will be there from Monday to Friday, from 9 a.m. till 3 p.m., going through various pre-employment skills courses, which range from resume writing, cover letter writing, interview skills training, labor market. It'll just keep going all week long.
1: Yep.
0: And they get a certificate on Friday. We have a little celebration at the end.
1: So this is for anyone who has not been employed for a while.
0: Right. That would be that they're coming through and then into our programs in the Segue programs. Yeah. So yeah, somebody comes through looking for employment. We do an intake with them to see how we can help them or if we can help them.
1: Yeah.
0: You know, and then from that conversation, usually the Segue next step, is brought up. And discussed, and if they are interested, they sign up, and then they go through these courses. We have various, if you would say, teachers or instructors. We also have Access Credit Union coming in to talk about finances.
1: Oh,
0: and we also have Safe Workers of Tomorrow coming in to talk about
1: workplace health and safety.
0: Thank you. Yeah,
1: yes.
0: Yeah, is that good? And they also come do a presentation there.
1: Oh.
0: And we have, and I'm going to throw it all out there. We have. Fridays, we have amazing, I'll say that twice, amazing managers, HRs in the community that come in on Fridays to help us with mock interviews.
1: Wow.
0: And individuals are interviewed and assessed on how they do.
1: Yep.
0: And we help them with tweak the areas that they need a little help on or encourage with the areas that they do amazing with. So
1: that's so helpful because interviews are not easy.
0: They are so scary. Yes.
1: Even for anyone.
0: That's right.
1: I get nervous when I do a job interview. And
0: yeah.
1: I mean, I do face a lot of anxieties and things like that in life. But
0: exactly.
1: Man, that is so helpful that there are people that are able to help us along the way at Segue Career Options. So that's next step. Are you taking signups now?
0: If people are interested, give us a call. And we'll start off with the program to see if there's a way we can help them. But it's called, we call it S&S. It's Segue Next Steps. And have them drop in and we can take it from there.
1: Amazing. Now, Art, you've been at Segue a long time. A lot of the time when we talk, it's about Segue. But I know your life is full of all sorts of interesting things. You like fishing. You got a great family. What are you doing this weekend? Are you going to be beating the heat or are you going to be sitting out at the dock of the bay fishing?
0: What are we doing this? Oh, see, now we're going to throw it right back out there again. This weekend starts off with Tractor Trek.
1: That's right. Eden Foundation Tractor Trek
0: starts off
1: on. Do you know if they've reached the 54th Trekkers?
0: Well, I believe so, but if hopefully I'm not wrong.
1: Tyson, I don't know.
0: Tyson's going to have.
1: Tyson said they only needed four more the last time we spoke.
0: That's right.
1: And so hopefully they've reached that.
0: So we are, me and my

0: for volunteering at the registration table.
1: So which you've done for years.
0: Yeah, come and say hi if you drop by. And so that's the start of this coming weekend. So that's looking forward to
1: it. Well, stay cool. There's heat warnings in effect.
0: Yes.
1: Saturday, it's going to be very hot. Drink water before you realize you're thirsty, because that thirst is actually the last sign before you really are dehydrated. So just drink water now leading up to the weekend.
0: Or a coffee.
1: And you should be fine. Yeah. Coffee's fine, too.

0: your Pembina Valley Online News.
1: Good morning. I'm Alexander Peters. All four Ball Diamonds in Altona will be busy this weekend as the community hosts two baseball Manitoba Provincial Championships. The event will bring 18 out-of-town teams to the community.
2: There is this energy and this buzz that I love when we have a tournament, let alone two of them in the park at the same time, mm-hmm. that there's all this activity. I expect, especially, like I said, the restaurants, gas stations, stuff like that, they're going to feel a little bit of the bump. The grocery stores maybe for families that are coming in as well. Mm-hmm. So, yeah, there should be some impact there as well.
1: Both of the 13U Tier 1 and 15U Tier 2 Provincial Championships will have games being played at all four diamonds in the Altona Park Friday through Saturday. And you can get the full game schedule right now on Pembina Valley Online. St. Pierre RCMP are investigating a series of thefts Tuesday morning in Landmark and Lorette involving stolen vehicles, a stolen trailer, and an e-bike, with two of those connected to local incidents. With more, here's Chris Sumner.
3: Officers received a report at 9:18 a.m. on Tuesday of a fuel theft from a business on Main Street in Landmark. Investigators say a green 1991 Chevy pickup truck hauling an enclosed trailer and a white 2013 Ford F-250 stopped at the gas station before leaving without paying for fuel. The green pickup and trailer were reported stolen the night before from Winkler, with the F-250 reported stolen from the municipality of Rhineland. About 20 minutes later, the same vehicles and two male suspects stopped at a restaurant on Lajimodiere Avenue in Lorette. According to RCMP, the men sat at a table before leaving without paying for their food and drinks. As they left the restaurant, police say they also stole an e-bike. The two male suspects have not been identified, and anyone with information is asked to contact RCMP. Surveillance video footage is part of the story this morning on the Pembina Valley online app.
1: A cybersecurity incident has prompted the city of Winkler to close several offices and take some systems offline. Mayor Henry Siemens says the city acted quickly to contain the incident by isolating the affected area and engaging external cybersecurity experts. He shares what's important for the city to know about the situation.
4: A couple of things that we want the community to know is A, that our essential services continue. We have drinking water. We're able to continue to make drinking water safely. If there is an issue and you need fire or police, we ask that you reach out the same as you normally would. We also want to assure the community that we're taking this very seriously. We're looking into what's there. We don't yet know exactly what was or wasn't compromised. That investigation is ongoing.
1: If you want to stay on top of what's happening in your community, subscribe to the Daily News on Pembina Valley Online.
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5: 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In the Border Baseball League playoffs, Clearwater's moving on as they thumped Balder 11-1 in the play-in series. In American Association of Professional Baseball, Winnipeg doubled up Milwaukee 14-7. In WNBA action, Toronto fell to Golden State 83-75. And in Major League Baseball, Toronto starter Dylan Cease brought a no-hitter into the ninth inning, but it was broken up in the top of the ninth. It was the lone highlight for the San Francisco Giants as they ended up being throttled by the Blue Jays 10-0. I'm Dave Anthony.
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1: Ahead of an extended period of hot and humid weather beginning tomorrow, a special weather statement has been issued for all of southern Manitoba. A mix of sun and cloud today, 30% chance of showers, risk of a thunderstorm, light winds, high of 27, humidex 31, UV index of 8. Tonight, mainly cloudy, 60% chance of showers, risk of a thunderstorm, low of 16. Friday, clearing in the morning, high of 28, humidex 35. Saturday, sunny, high of 32. Currently in Carmen, it is 12 degrees and 13 degrees in the rest of the Pembina Valley. Winds are calm with a relative humidity of 94%. Your real-time radar and local weather from CDK Electric are waiting for you on the Pembina Valley online app.
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Post Malone, Morgan Wallen, I had some help on the Eagle 93.5. Good morning, I'm Jamie Giesbrecht. A heat warning is in effect. Special weather statement that's telling us it's going to be hot over the next couple of days, especially into the weekend. Highs into the mid to upper 30s. And that doesn't include the Humidex. Yeesh. Well, this Saturday, I'm looking forward to spending some time at Grandeur Housing. It's their 50th anniversary. Pretty exciting stuff. We're going to hear from Derek coming up after Loud Luxury and Kiddo. It's These Nights.

0: Loud Luxury these nights. Good morning, I'm Jamie Giesbrecht. Thanks for joining me on the Eagle 93.5, powered by Sawatsky's Furniture and Appliances. By the way, congratulations to Joylyn Turi, who won the Sofa Love Seat Combo, courtesy of Sawatsky's Furniture and Appliances, just by stopping by the store. You could have won it too if you stopped by the store. Did you stop by? You should have. Joylyn wins fair and square. Congratulations. This weekend is going to be a hot one. Check out the special weather statement that's in effect at PeminaValleyOnline.com. I'm going to be out and about, though. There's lots happening in the Pembina Valley. We just got to make sure we stay hydrated and find shade when we can, right? And Grandeur Housing is celebrating 50 years of service in the Pembina Valley and beyond. They've done a lot of special projects, like way far away. It's pretty amazing to hear all the great things Grandeur has done. And General Manager Derek Hebert stopped by the studio to chat with me a little bit about the future of Grandeur Housing. He didn't have a crystal ball with him, but I kind of asked him, you know, what is the focus at this point moving forward?
1: I know something that Grandeur is really trying hard to do right now is in that refinement aspect. So we're looking at ways to be more efficient. When you build in a factory, it's more of a manufacturing process. And so we're looking for opportunities to add automation and assistance for our staff so that we can build in a more efficient way. At the end of the day, that saves costs, that brings prices down, that makes things just more affordable. And when you look at the costs that have risen over time, the costs of housing and the cost of those things, it gets to be quite difficult for any, you know, first-time home buyer to get into a home. We'd like to fix that, you know, in some shape or form. And so we're trying to find ways to become more and more efficient so that the ultimate goal of becoming more affordable for these first times and anyone for that matter, that would be where I think we're trying to go here right now.
0: Hey, you say the word affordable and I am in. So I asked Derek, what is happening this Saturday?
1: Well, on July 11th, we're doing a big open house. And this is something that I love doing. And just in general terms, I love inviting people to our factory as well, too. I think the most consistent thing I find when I invite new people to our factory, or even people that have lived in this community for a number of years, they will walk in and say, I had no idea you did this here. And that is something that, you know, I love hearing. At the same time, it's too bad because, you know, there's a lot of industry and things going on here that people just don't know about. So I love opening our doors. I love taking people through on tours and showing what we do. And we'll have, you know, several different display homes and some stacked stuff there as well. So some multi-story things that we'll have for people to look at. There'll be food, of course. You know, you can't have a gathering around here without food. So yeah, we'll have food and we'll tour people around. There'd be stuff for the kids. There's going to be all kinds of things. And we just want to kind of have that celebration, you know, with the community and support the community in the way that we've been supported as well, too.
0: Hey, I'm looking forward to being there as well at Grandeur Housing's 50th anniversary celebration and open house. I'm going to be there, I think, at 11 o'clock this Saturday. I'm going to be broadcasting live. So you'll turn on the Eagle and you'll hear me there, and hopefully you can join us as well. I've been pestering Derek to see if there will be cake, and he hasn't confirmed that, but I'm hoping there will be because I do love cake. If there's not, it's still going to be a great time. Lots to learn about Grandeur and lots worth celebrating for their contributions to housing in Southern Manitoba and beyond. Really an amazing, amazing business. We've got your full forecast details coming up. It's going to be a hot one.
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7: Ahead of an extended period of hot and humid weather beginning tomorrow, a special weather statement has been issued for all of southern Manitoba. A mix of sun and cloud today, 30% chance of showers, risk of a thunderstorm, light winds, high of 27, humidex 31, UV index of 8. Tonight, mainly cloudy, 60% chance of showers, risk of a thunderstorm, low of 16. Friday, clearing in the morning, high of 28, humidex 35. Saturday, sunny, high of 32. Currently in Carmen, it is 12 degrees and 13 degrees in the rest of the Pembina Valley. Winds are calm with a relative humidity of 94%. Your real-time radar and local weather from CDK Electric are waiting for you on the Pembina Valley online app.
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2: Ahead of an extended period of hot and humid weather beginning tomorrow, a special weather statement has been issued for all of southern Manitoba. I'm Alexander Peters, and a stretch of wet weather has created a long to-do list for farmers. Warren McCutcheon farms in the Homewood area and says many operations have been unable to get into the field with sprayers for more than 2 weeks.
3: You know, a lot of the fungicides, early fungicides, we've had to do by air, hoping to get back out sometime this week. Edible beans, we're still just kind of going off our pre-emerging chemicals right now. We haven't even got out there with our in-crop herbicide. Hopefully we can get that done here later in the week and then probably run through those fields with a row crop cultivator as well. The rows will be closing in shortly here. So we've got a lot of stuff on the plate to kind of get any herbicides done, kind of do some borders on some cornfields before it gets too big. It's a lot of stuff is piled up and go time when we do get dried up here in the fields.
2: Despite the delays, McCutcheon says the area still has strong yield potential if the rest of the season stabilizes. He says cereals, canola, corn, and beans all look encouraging, but producers need a window to catch up on field work without creating ruts that can cause problems later in the year. If you're looking for a family-friendly weekend, Gretna has you covered. The Hotspot Festival returns with its Under the Sea theme this weekend, featuring free activities, live entertainment, a fish fry, scavenger hunt, bingo, and fireworks. Chairperson Dolores Smith says there's something for everyone.
4: You know, virtually the whole weekend is free to the public because of our efforts to fundraise and generous business donations. Whatever the kids are going to do doesn't cost them anything. All walks of life can come to our festival and enjoy the day.
2: The festival runs Friday evening and all Saturday. 20 teams, 4 diamonds, 2 provincial championships, 1 big baseball weekend in Altona. Altona Minor Baseball President Donovan Bergman says hosting this weekend's 13U Tier 1 and 15U Tier 2 tournament gives local players a special experience.
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6: Coach of the U11 Altona Angels softball team, Meadow Letkeman, couldn't be prouder of how the group did this year at provincials and throughout the course of the season as she breaks down their most latest event.
7: We got third place at the Softball Manitoba U11 Provincials, and I couldn't be more proud of the girls. They worked super hard to get there, and we battled 4 games in one day to get to that point.
6: 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In the Border Baseball League playoffs, Clearwater's moving on as they thumped Balder 11-1 in the play-in series. In American Association of Professional Baseball, Winnipeg doubled up Milwaukee 14-7. In WNBA action, Toronto fell to Golden State 83-75. And in Major League Baseball, Toronto starter Dylan Cease brought a no-hitter into the ninth inning, but it was broken up in the top of the ninth. It was the lone highlight for the San Francisco Giants as they ended up being throttled by the Blue Jays 10-0. I'm Dave Anthony.
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2: Ahead of an extended period of hot and humid weather beginning tomorrow, a special weather statement has been issued for all of southern Manitoba. A mix of sun and cloud today, 30% chance of showers, risk of a thunderstorm, light winds, high of 27, humidex 31, UV index of 8. Tonight, mainly cloudy, 60% chance of showers, risk of a thunderstorm, low of 16. Friday, clearing in the morning, high of 28, humidex 35. Saturday, sunny, high of 32. Currently in Morden Winkler, it is 17 degrees and 15 degrees in the rest of the Pembina Valley. Winds are coming in from the west and southwest at 6 kilometers per hour with a relative humidity of 91%. Your real-time radar and local weather from CDK Electric are waiting for you on the Pembina Valley online app.
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7: Ahead of an extended period of hot and humid weather beginning tomorrow, a special weather statement has been issued for all of southern Manitoba. A mix of sun and cloud today, 30% chance of showers, risk of a thunderstorm, light winds, high of 27, humidex 31, UV index of 8. Tonight, mainly cloudy, 60% chance of showers, risk of a thunderstorm, low of 16. Friday, clearing in the morning, high of 28, humidex 35. Saturday, sunny, high of 32. Currently in Morden Winkler, it is 17 degrees and 15 degrees in the rest of the Pembina Valley. Winds are coming in from the west and southwest at 6 kilometers per hour with a relative humidity of 91%. Your real-time radar and local weather from CDK Electric are waiting for you on the Pembina Valley online app.
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0: Miley Cyrus's Wrecking Ball on the Eagle 93.5, powered by Sawatsky's Furniture and Appliances. Hey, Carmen Country Fair is coming up this weekend. Make sure you stay hydrated ahead of time. Don't wait until you're dying of thirst, because dehydration can really get you. As a matter of fact, there are studies that show that dehydration actually causes more deaths in Canada even than the cold weather that we experience. You'll have to look that up for yourself. I kind of did a quick Google search, but 27 degrees today, and we've got risk of a thunderstorm this afternoon, and then tonight 16 degrees, risk of thunderstorms continue, 28 for tomorrow, Saturday a high of 32, and Sunday 37 degrees as our high. That doesn't include the Humidex, so it's going to be feeling quite hot out there. If you don't handle heat well, make sure you have a plan in place to cool yourself off, whether that's finding shade, whether it's drinking lots of water, or phoning a friend who's nearby wherever you are that has air conditioning, or finding the nearest shopping center. Sometimes you just need to step inside and get out of the heat for a little while. Look out for the people around you too, and take care of those pets. Okay, I think I've given enough warnings for today. Stick around after 9 o'clock. Marcel Lehman has joined me in studio this morning. He does chainsaw carving. It's beautiful art. And he actually brought it to the studio on his way to Carmen Country Fair. He's going to be set up there all weekend. But before he goes there, we're going to capture some of his story and talk about his art and get a little video as well. So after 9 o'clock, I'll have that on the air for you. And I hope you can stick around for that. Get your full forecast provided by CDK Electric at PeminaValleyOnline.com or the Pemina Valley Online app. Ariana Grande is on the way.
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2: Good morning, I'm Alexander Peters. A farmer in the Homewood Carmen area says producers dealt with a cool start to the growing season, followed by repeated rain events that have left crop conditions uneven from field to field. Warren McCutcheon says seeding was delayed slightly and some crops were slow to emerge, especially corn and beans.
3: I thought we were a little bit behind there for a while for sure. We kind of had an early rain, maybe 2-3 inch rain, pounding rain, really sealed things up, kind of delayed some stuff on some emergence and things like that. Since we've kind of been okay. We've been right on the edge of disaster a couple of times, had some heavy thunderstorms close by. We've had some water back up in a few fields, able to get rid of it though. Been a little bit drier to the east of us more recently, so at least our water can get away. Mile by mile, it's a much different story too for a few areas.
2: McCutcheon says some fields have lost headlands, drains, and small patches, but overall damage on his farm has been manageable so far. He says tile drainage has been a major advantage this year, helping move water away and keeping roots healthier during the wet stretch. And the Morden Police Service is investigating after the city's Pride bench was vandalized early Monday morning. Inspector Chris Fluke says the damage consists of broad strokes of spray paint and did not include hateful messages. Police are asking the public to help identify two individuals seen near the bench.
4: We, like on our social media, we put some pictures out there, so we'd like to identify if anyone recognizes them or those people. That'd be great for us to know.
2: Anyone with information is encouraged to contact Morden Police or Manitoba Crime Stoppers. And the city of Winkler is investigating a cybersecurity incident, but Mayor Henry Seaman says it's too early to know what caused it or whether any information has been compromised. Seaman says the city does not know yet whether employee, customer, utility, or tax information was affected, but says the city's systems will remain locked down while the investigation continues.
5: Early morning, July 8th, our city, the security noticed that there was an incident happening. So we looked at it immediately. Our cyber protections were quickly enacted. We isolated the area that was affected to limit further impact. We immediately reached out to external cybersecurity experts as well to make sure that we engaged the people that we needed to be involved. We also notified law enforcement so they're aware of it.
2: Seaman says essential services, including drinking water, fire, and police are not affected, and that more information will be released when available. Get the news of the day conveniently delivered to your email inbox and subscribe to the Daily News on Pembina Valley Online.
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6: 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In the Border Baseball League playoffs, Clearwater's moving on as they thumped Balder 11-1 in the play-in series. In American Association of Professional Baseball, Winnipeg doubled up Milwaukee 14-7. In WNBA action, Toronto fell to Golden State 83-75. And in Major League Baseball, Toronto starter Dylan Cease brought a no-hitter into the ninth inning, but it was broken up in the top of the ninth. It was the lone highlight for the San Francisco Giants as they ended up being throttled by the Blue Jays 10-0. I'm Dave Anthony.
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2: Ahead of an extended period of hot and humid weather beginning tomorrow, a special weather statement has been issued for all of southern Manitoba. A mix of sun and cloud today, 30% chance of showers, risk of a thunderstorm, light winds, high of 27, humidex 31, UV index of 8. Tonight, mainly cloudy, 60% chance of showers, risk of a thunderstorm, low of 16. Friday, clearing in the morning, high of 28, humidex 35. Saturday, sunny, high of 32. Currently in Morden Winkler, it is 17 degrees and 15 degrees in the rest of the Pembina Valley. Winds are coming in from the west and southwest at 6 kilometers per hour with a relative humidity of 91%. Your real-time radar and local weather from CDK Electric are waiting for you on the Pembina Valley online app.
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0: It has teeth, but doesn't bite. 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
7: Ahead of an extended period of hot and humid weather beginning tomorrow, a special weather statement has been issued for all of southern Manitoba. A mix of sun and cloud today, 30% chance of showers, risk of a thunderstorm, light winds, high of 27, humidex 31, UV index of 8. Tonight, mainly cloudy, 60% chance of showers, risk of a thunderstorm, low of 16. Friday, clearing in the morning, high of 28, humidex 35. Saturday, sunny, high of 32. Currently in Morden Winkler, it is 17 degrees and 15 degrees in the rest of the Pembina Valley. Winds are coming in from the west and southwest at 6 kilometers per hour with a relative humidity of 91%. Your real-time radar and local weather from CDK Electric are waiting for you on the Pembina Valley online app.
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0: Alex, you sound different.
1: I sound fantastic. I don't know what you're talking about.
0: You do sound fantastic. Thank your voice you. Is a little Thank lower you. Today. Yes. Are you fighting off one of those dang summer colds?
1: Those summertime colds, there is a little bit of that going on, yeah.
0: I hope it doesn't settle in. I hope it's just a little voice thing and you get over it.
1: I appreciate that. Thank you. I hope so, too.
0: So, while we're in the same room together trying not to breathe the same air...
1: I'm standing very far away.
0: Yes, you are. At least 6 feet.
1: At least... Oh, no, no. I just had flashbacks.
0: Sorry.
1: Oh, my
0: sorry.
1: Goodness.
0: Alarms. Okay, so we are looking at an extremely hot weekend and into next week.
1: Yes.
0: We're talking like highs into the mid to upper 30s, and that's not even including a humidex.
1: I saw a 37 up there.
0: I know.
1: Yeah.
0: And that's just like daytime high. Like when you think about the humidex, it could be like 45.
1: Yeah, yeah.
0: That's gross.
1: Really unfortunate.
0: Do you love that?
1: No.
0: Oh, okay.
1: Well, I don't know anyone who loves that.
0: I don't know. There's always those people who are like, oh, I love the heat.
1: And I want to feel like I'm in Florida all the time.
0: Right? I'm always like, do you need more attention or love in your life? Or why are you this person? Nobody needs that much heat.
1: There's not, I don't have a park to go to right now. I want Disney here if I'm going to feel like this.
0: What are your cool off tips? Like, are you just going to stay inside or how are you going to stay cool?
1: We have AC now, so I am very excited.
0: Wait, is this new? Like, did you not have it?
1: We didn't have it for the last one. So, like, the last two, we were in the mid-30s. We were cooking a little bit, but we are ready this time around.
0: Yay!
1: Yeah.
0: So you're going to be in the AC.
1: Yeah, and Janessa also set up a little pool in her backyard as well, and
0: Which is nice to even just sit and have your feet in the pool.
1: Yep.
0: It makes you feel so much better.
1: Mm-hmm.
0: Do you have any, like... suggestions for anyone else who's listening that's like, here, do this and you won't be hot?
1: Oh yeah, sure thing. Stay inside. That's my fun hack.
0: So

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2: Good morning. I'm Alexander Peters. The Gretna Hotspot Festival returns this Friday and Saturday with an under-the-sea theme. The weekend features a parade, pancake breakfast, petting zoo, foam party, live music, a movie, and fireworks. Chairperson Dolores Smith says the festival is designed to be a safe place where families can relax while kids enjoy the activities.
3: 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So parents, grandparents basically set down their lawn chairs and they watch the kids run around from venue to venue.
2: 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And Eltona will welcome hundreds of players, coaches, and families this weekend as it hosts both the 13U Tier 1 and 15U Tier 2 Provincial Baseball Championships. Eltona Minor Baseball President Donovan Bergman says it's a big job to host two tournaments at once.
4: Doing one provincial championship is a big undertaking, let alone doing two at the same time. I've never done it.
5: Yeah.
4: And so I've never been a part of something like this. So it does take a lot of volunteers, both from the teams. And then also we always make call outs to volunteers from the community as well. People who have time off, are interested in baseball, have a couple hours to give to us on a Friday or a Saturday to help us out. It makes a big difference. Every one of those shifts we fill makes a huge difference.
2: Games run Friday through Sunday at all four diamonds in the Eltona Park. In St. Pierre, RCMP are investigating a series of thefts Tuesday morning in Landmark and Lorette involving stolen vehicles, a stolen trailer, and an e-bike, with two of those connected to local incidents. With more, here's Chris Sumner.
6: Officers received a report at 9:18 a.m. on Tuesday of a fuel theft from a business on Main Street in Landmark. Investigators say a green 1991 Chevy pickup truck hauling an enclosed trailer and a white 2013 Ford F-250 stopped at the gas station before leaving without paying for fuel. The green pickup and trailer were reported stolen the night before from Winkler, with the F-250 reported stolen from the municipality of Rhineland. About 20 minutes later, the same vehicles and two male suspects stopped at a restaurant on Lajimodier Avenue in Lorette. According to RCMP, the men sat at a table before leaving without paying for their food and drinks. As they left the restaurant, police say they also stole an e-bike. The two male suspects have not been identified, and anyone with information is asked to contact RCMP. Surveillance video footage is part of the story this morning on the Pembina Valley online app.
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7: 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In the Border Baseball League playoffs, Clearwater's moving on as they thumped Balder 11-1 in the play-in series. In American Association of Professional Baseball, Winnipeg doubled up Milwaukee 14-7. In WNBA action, Toronto fell to Golden State 83-75. And in Major League Baseball, Toronto starter Dylan Cease brought a no-hitter into the ninth inning, but it was broken up in the top of the ninth. It was the lone highlight for the San Francisco Giants as they ended up being throttled by the Blue Jays 10-0. I'm Dave Anthony.
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2: Ahead of an extended period of hot and humid weather beginning tomorrow, a special weather statement has been issued for all of southern Manitoba. A mix of sun and cloud today, 30% chance of showers, risk of a thunderstorm, light winds, high of 27, Humidex 31, UV index of 8. Tonight, mainly cloudy, 60% chance of showers, risk of a thunderstorm, low of 16. Friday, clearing in the morning, high of 28, Humidex 35. Saturday, sunny, high of 32. Currently in Pilot Mound, it is 17 degrees, 18 degrees in Carmen, 19 in Altona, and in Morden-Winkler, it is 20 degrees. Winds are coming in from the southwest at 2 kilometers per hour with a relative humidity of 81%. Your real-time radar and local weather from CDK Electric are waiting for you on the Pembina Valley online app.
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0: The weekend with blinding lights, and it'll be blinding heat that'll get us this weekend. A special weather statement is in effect. Marcel Lehman joins us in studio today ahead of the Carmen Country Fair. Marcel, it's an exciting weekend. It's going to be a hot one, but you are, you were a longtime organizer of the Carmen Country Fair. Now you're kind of taking a different approach. You're going to be set up in your own little booth. Tell me about how people can find you at the fair.
1: Yeah, so I am from Carmen. I have a farm between Elm Creek and Carmen. And I will be set up this weekend, or later after today.
0: Yeah.
1: Chainsaw carving.
0: Right.
1: So,
0: you've actually brought your whole trailer with you this morning, because after this, you'll get a chance to set up at Carmen Country Fair. You have a bunch of your chainsaw carvings on display in our front lawn at Golden West. And we're going to get out there soon and take a closer look at them. But we've got to know the story. How'd you get into chainsaw carving?
1: So a long time ago, when I was vice president of the Ag Society, we had a 100-year reunion for the fair. And I hired a company from Squamish, B.C., and it's West Coast Loggers. And they came out and did, pole climbing, axe throwing, all this fun stuff. And then they would have spectators join and do little competitions. And I remember as a trophy for the winner, Brian would grab a piece of poplar and he would carve up quickly a little rocking chair. And that kind of resonated with me, and I really liked that. And the vibe with the woodworking, carving, that type of community, the people are really amazing. And even carvers that I talk to now, they really support one another. And so I remember going home and trying to carve one of these rocking chairs, and I had my dad's old saw and had a big bar on it that was not meant for carving. I remember trying to carve this thing and it like kicked back and almost took me out, and I'm like, okay, maybe not. So this is how this all came about. This past January, I went in and had my shoulder rebuilt in Boundary Trails. Amazing facility. And so I couldn't move for 5 weeks.
0: Oh, man.
1: I stuck in a chair. Could not move one bit. So here I am scrolling one evening, and I stumbled across this gentleman. His name was Jordy Johnson. He's from B.C. And it's kind of ironic, is his little quick backstory. He had an accident years ago, and they had removed part of his skull. And so he carves wood spirits on the side when he was off work, and it's low impact and wouldn't hurt himself. And it helped him because he had issues with training of thought and stuff like that because of the brain injury. And so, yeah, I was watching him and I saw a couple of his videos, and then before long I was watching carving videos like 15 hours a day because I wasn't sleeping.
0: Yep.
1: And then Jordy went to another gentleman's place, Ryan Cook. And Ryan is a world championship carver. He's a pro carver, and he's been on Discovery Channel with A Cut Above, Timber Carving Kings, even The Hills. And he is, and Jordy, total inspiration to myself.
0: Oh, it's so great to hear about that inspiration. And we're going to hear more of Marcel's story coming up in just a few minutes. If you want to see Marcel's wood carvings for yourself, it's unbelievable what this guy can do with a steel chainsaw and a Dremel and whatever other tools he uses. It's absolutely incredible. You can check him out at Carmen Country Fair. He's got a big, long, black trailer, and he'll have lots of wood carvings on display and for sale. So stick around if you want to hear more about this incredible art with Marcel Lehman.
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2: Now, your Pembina Valley online weather.
8: Ahead of an extended period of hot and humid weather beginning tomorrow, a special weather statement has been issued for all of southern Manitoba. A mix of sun and cloud today, 30% chance of showers, risk of a thunderstorm, light winds, high of 27, humidex 31, UV index of 8. Tonight, mainly cloudy, 60% chance of showers, risk of a thunderstorm, low of 16. Friday, clearing in the morning, high of 28, humidex 35. Saturday, sunny, high of 32. Currently in Pilot Mound, it is 17 degrees, 18 degrees in Carmen, 19 in Altona, and in Morden-Winkler, it is 20 degrees. Winds are coming in from the southwest at 2 kilometers per hour, with a relative humidity of 81%. Your real-time radar and local weather from CDK Electric are waiting for you on the Pembina Valley online app.
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Is Charlotte Cardin the way we touch? Good morning, I'm Jamie Giesbrecht. So exciting this morning to have Marcel Lehman of Carmen come in and join us to talk about his chainsaw carving art. It is incredible. By the way, a special weather statement is in effect for the weekend ahead and starting next week because it's going to be hot. Like, as we look ahead to the weekend, Saturday 32, Sunday 37, like, we are talking heat wave. Here's Chapel Roan. Good luck, babe. Good luck out there. If you're going to Carmen Country Fair, you'll see Marcel Lehman. We're going to learn more about how he does his chainsaw art after this.

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1: Hello, I'm Adam Levine.
2: 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I'm Olivia Rodrigo.
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0: It's Sean Hook, The Sound of Your Heart. I'm Jamie Giesbrecht. Thanks for joining me this morning. Marcel Lehmann joins us in studio. He's an artist, and he's not painting with paintbrushes or anything like that. He is carving with chainsaws. Marcel, thank you for joining the morning show. And I know we're going to show people in a video a little later this morning some of the incredible work that you do. Let's talk about the tools of the trade. What is this chainsaw you use? Because it's not the typical, like, large, rounded blade.
1: My chainsaw is something I've also done. If I want to work indoors and if it's cold, I used, when I first started, I had this 120-volt thing, and it was just like learning curve because I just wanted to test, right? And yeah, that was a nightmare. So I grabbed my gas one, and it has a small tip on it, and it worked really well, except you're inside a building, it's minus 20 outside, it's 10 in the shop, and then all of a sudden realize, oh man, I got a headache because it's blue.
0: Right.
1: So off to Car Manitoba, hit Wes's Tire, and they were amazing. Actually gave me a deal on my very first electric steel chainsaw.
0: Love it.
1: So I really got a shout out to Wes's. And then, it had a really small bar, 14-inch, and it's electric. And then I bought a carving bar for it, and that was just like, oh, game changer. You know, that's like trying to draw with crayons going to, like, you know, pastels.
0: Right.
1: To, like, big difference.
0: Yep.
1: And then, I run all green, pretty much.
0: Really?
1: The only time I use gas generally is to, if I'm in on my farm and I find a tree that, a lot of my carvings are done with wood that are from my farm.
0: Mm-hmm.
1: And my farm's third generation farm. So some of the trees I'm carving, a majority of them outside have been planted like by my grandfather.
0: Wow.
1: So there's a real connection there sometimes.
0: Yes, absolutely. Do you ever carve a tree like that's rooted in the ground? And do you have that on your yard where you've just carved the tree up?
1: I haven't done my yard, but I've already done some contract work. I've done wood spirits for walking paths. I've done one out at a couple out of Bird's Hill where I had to go out with a side-by-side with my electric saws, and they're on skidoo trails in the middle of nowhere. So you'll be out skidooing, and then all of a sudden there's this, you know, 4 foot tall wood spirit.
0: Wow.
1: When you come around the corner. So that's pretty cool. So I'm really pushing and working towards, that's why I have my trailer all set up now. I can be 100% mobile, and everything's electric. And then, like, I probably have 4-5 main electric saws.
0: Okay.
1: And then it's nice, like I was saying, in the shop, it can be cold outside, but I can work and carve inside the shop, and I never have to worry about fumes or...
0: That is awesome. So Marcel is going to actually, you'll see him work in action at Carman Country Fair. He's kind of there as a performer with his own trailer and his own art that you can buy. Perfect for lawn ornaments to put in the garden, put at the end of your driveway. And I am so grateful that Marcel has actually gifted me with a wood carving that he just did on the front lawn of Golden West in the 8 o'clock hour. We were actually outside just kind of having fun and chainsaw. Well, I wasn't chainsawing. I stay away from the chainsaws. But Marcel, unbelievable. Check him out at Carman Country Fair. It's going to be a hot one this weekend. Take care of yourself. Stay hydrated.
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12: Ahead of an extended period of hot and humid weather beginning tomorrow, a special weather statement has been issued for all of southern Manitoba. A mix of sun and cloud today, 30% chance of showers, risk of a thunderstorm, light winds, high of 27, Humidex 31, UV index of 8. Tonight, mainly cloudy, 60% chance of showers, risk of a thunderstorm, low of 16. Friday, clearing in the morning, high of 28, Humidex 35. Saturday, sunny, high of 32. Currently in Pilot Mound, it is 17 degrees, 18 degrees in Carmen, 19 in Altona, and in Morden-Winkler, it is 20 degrees. Winds are coming in from the southwest at 2 kilometers per hour, with a relative humidity of 81%. Your real-time radar and local weather from CDK Electric are waiting for you on the Pembina Valley online app.
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2: Good morning. I'm Alexander Peters. Winkler City Manager Jody Penner says City Hall, Public Works, and the Meridian Exhibition Center office will stay closed while work continues to restore affected systems of yesterday's cybersecurity incident. Penner says all city departments remain operational with staff continuing to work, but the offices are not currently operating with full staffing. All on-call numbers also remain available for emergencies. The city first announced the cybersecurity incident Wednesday, saying portions of its information technology systems were affected. Officials say the investigation is ongoing, and no information has yet been released on the cause of the incident or whether any personal information was compromised. Morden police are asking the public to help identify two individuals following an act of vandalism at the city's recently installed Pride Bench. Inspector Chris Fluke says the bench was spray painted during the early morning hours of July 6th.
3: There was no phrasing written down. There's nothing like that. It was obviously a spray painting across the bench. Disappointing to see and to have that happen.
2: Fluke says the incident is disappointing to see and encourages anyone with information to come forward. Gretna is getting ready for another hotspot festival this weekend. Favorites including the parade, pancake breakfast, petting zoo, children's carnival, inflatables, and popular foam party are all returning. The evening entertainment features country band Blue Stem and magician Ryan Bryce.
4: We've had Ryan before, and yeah. I'm going to say the tent gets very loud. He is an amazing entertainer, and it's adults. You hear the adults laughing. In fact, if you sit behind someone, you see their shoulders shaking, and the screams and the squeals from the kids watching what he does.
2: The festival runs Friday evening and all day Saturday, concluding with fireworks. And the city of Winkler has locked down parts of its information technology systems following a cybersecurity incident. Mayor Henry Siemens says the city has isolated the affected area, notified law enforcement, and brought in external cybersecurity experts to help with the investigation. City Hall, Public Works, and the Meridian Exhibition Center office are closed until further notice, while phone and payment systems remain offline.
5: We detected the incident. We acted very quickly to lock down to move forward. We're able to continue to offer essential services. That will continue. The investigation is ongoing. While we don't yet know what information was compromised, we're digging into it as quickly as we can, and that recovery will be done as soon as possible, but it will be done only when it's safe to be able to do so.
2: Siemens says essential services, including drinking water, fire, and police, were not affected. There's a lot happening in our community, and you won't miss anything when you subscribe to the daily newsletter on Pembina Valley Online.
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6: 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In the Border Baseball League playoffs, Clearwater is moving on as they thumped Balder 11-1 in the play-in series. In American Association of Professional Baseball, Winnipeg doubled up Milwaukee 14-7. In WNBA action, Toronto fell to Golden State 83-75. And in Major League Baseball, Toronto starter Dylan Cease brought a no-hitter into the ninth inning, but it was broken up in the top of the ninth. It was the lone highlight for the San Francisco Giants as they ended up being throttled by the Blue Jays 10-0. I'm Dave Anthony.
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2: Ahead of an extended period of hot and humid weather beginning tomorrow, a special weather statement has been issued for all of southern Manitoba. A mix of sun and cloud today, 30% chance of showers, risk of a thunderstorm, light winds, high of 27, humidex 31, UV index of 8. Tonight, mainly cloudy, 60% chance of showers, risk of a thunderstorm, low of 16. Friday, clearing in the morning, high of 28, humidex 35. Saturday, sunny, high of 32. Currently in Pilot Mound, it is 17 degrees, 18 degrees in Carmen, 19 in Altona, and in Morden-Winkler, it is 20 degrees. Winds are coming in from the southwest at 2 kilometers per hour, with a relative humidity of 81%. Your real-time radar and local weather from CDK Electric are waiting for you on the Pembina Valley online app.
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What do you think is the most dangerous weather here in Manitoba? If I were to ask you, what's the most dangerous weather? I know a lot of us would say tornadoes. Some might say a blizzard. I'm going to let you know the answer in just a few minutes. Hope you can stick around 5 minutes till you get that answer. Here's Justin Bieber.

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1: Ahead of an extended period of hot and humid weather beginning tomorrow, a special weather statement has been issued for all of southern Manitoba. A mix of sun and cloud today, 30% chance of showers, risk of a thunderstorm, light winds, high of 27, humidex 31, UV index of 8. Tonight, mainly cloudy, 60% chance of showers, risk of a thunderstorm, low of 16. Friday, clearing in the morning, high of 28, humidex 35. Saturday, sunny, high of 32. Currently in Pilot Mound, it is 17 degrees, 18 degrees in Carmen, 19 in Altona, and in Mordenwinkler, it is 20 degrees. Winds are coming in from the southwest at 2 kilometers per hour, with a relative humidity of 81%. Your real-time radar and local weather from CDK Electric are waiting for you on the Pembina Valley online app.
2: Well, there we go. We've got the forecast from Alexander Peters, and it is looking like a heat wave is coming. Now, earlier I asked the question, what do you think is the most dangerous weather that we have here in Manitoba? A lot of people think about tornadoes, maybe blizzards. Hail can be very dangerous. But if you guessed extreme heat, you are correct. Extreme heat is actually responsible for more weather-related illnesses and deaths than just about anything else. And it doesn't really look dangerous, right? It's not like you can see it coming. It's just hot and you get dehydrated and you don't always notice when it's gone too far and you're kind of dipping into the heat stroke or heat exhaustion zone. Stay safe this weekend. It might not affect you, like maybe you are okay in heat, but there are a lot of people that are vulnerable to it. So keep your eyes out for those folks. Here's Andy Grammer. Honey, I'm good. 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
0: Now, your Pembina Valley online weather.
8: Ahead of an extended period of hot and humid weather beginning tomorrow, a special weather statement has been issued for all of southern Manitoba. A mix of sun and cloud today, 30% chance of showers, risk of a thunderstorm, light winds, high of 27, humidex 31, UV index of 8. Tonight, mainly cloudy, 60% chance of showers, risk of a thunderstorm, low of 16. Friday, clearing in the morning, high of 28, humidex 35. Saturday, sunny, high of 32. Currently in Pilot Mound, it is 21 degrees, 23 degrees in Carmen and Altona, and in Morton Winkler, it is 24 degrees. Winds are coming in from the south at 11 kilometers per hour with a relative humidity of 63%. Your real-time radar and local weather from CDK Electric are waiting for you on the Pembina Valley online app.
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I go

0: looking at an extremely hot weekend and into next week. Yes. We're talking like highs into the mid to upper 30s, and that's not even including the humidex.
1: I saw a 37 up there.
0: I know.
1: Yeah.
0: And that's just like daytime high. Like when you think about the humidex, it could be like 45.
1: Yeah. Yeah.
0: That's gross.
1: Really unfortunate.
0: Do you love that?
1: No.
0: Oh, okay.
1: Well, I don't know anyone who loves that.
0: I don't know. There's always those people who are like, oh, I love the heat.
1: And I want to feel like I'm in Florida all the time.
0: Right? I'm always like, do you need more attention or love in your life? Or why are you this person? Nobody needs that much heat.
1: There's not. Yeah, I don't have a park to go to right now. I want Disney here if I'm going to feel like this.
0: What are your cool off tips? Like, are you just going to stay inside? Or how are you going to stay cool?
1: We have AC now, so I am very excited.
0: Wait, is this new? Like, did you not have it?
1: We didn't have it for the last one. So like the last time we were in the mid 30s, we were cooking a little bit, but we are ready this time around.
0: Yay! Yeah. So you're going to be in the AC.
1: Yeah, and Janessa also set up a little pool in her backyard as well, and
0: which is nice to even just sit and have your feet in the pool.
1: Yep,
0: it makes you feel so much better.
1: Mm-hmm.
0: Do you have any like suggestions for anyone else who's listening? That's like, here, do this, and you won't be hot.
1: Oh yeah, sure thing. Stay inside. That's my fun hack.
0: I'm thinking like, okay, if there are people at Carmen Country Fair or at a car show or like places where you just are outside, one of the things that really works for me is if you take a cold canned drink or bottle of water and put it against your neck.
1: Okay.
0: Because it's so close to those core veins.
1: It's kind of like an ice pack.
0: It actually cools you down.
1: Yeah.
0: So that's an actual... Mm-hmm. For realsies.
1: If you do have like if your home's AC is not working this weekend, hacks would be ice packs by the feet when you're trying to sleep.
0: Yes.
1: The lower back, it builds up a lot of heat as well. So if you have something over there, or just don't have those under the covers.
0: Yes.
1: That's
0: keep your blinds closed.
1: Yes.
0: Maybe like put some blankets in the freezer.
1: Honestly, whatever helps. I've heard people put socks in their freezer.
0: Yes.
1: Because you do what you can.
0: And when we think about our pets, this is my favorite tip, is put your hand, like what do you call this?
1: Like the back of your hand?
0: The back of your hand on the sidewalk and leave it there for 7 seconds.
1: Oh.
0: And then if it's too hot for your hand, it's too hot for the dog's paws.
1: Yeah, they shouldn't be on the sidewalk then.
0: And don't leave... Don't leave your pets in cars.
1: Oh, my goodness. Yeah, this is going to be a bad weekend for that.
0: Right? Like, even if you're just running into the store.
1: Mm-hmm. It heats up fast.
0: It heats up so fast. I saw this poor little white poodle that was, like, panting in a truck the other day. And it wasn't even really that hot, but I was like, probably hot for that dog.
1: Yeah.
0: So...
1: Yeah. Just keep that in mind.
0: Extra caution. And the elderly are more at risk of heat exhaustion.
1: Okay.
0: These are all just a bunch of warnings. I just feel like we're just like, bam,
1: well, just
0: bam,
1: get ready.
0: Watch out.
1: It's going to be hot.
0: Yeah. Yeah. So that's us really causing a panic in the Pembina Valley.
1: Or just go to the beach.
0: Go to the beach. Jump in the water. Mm. Don't get a sunburn.
1: Don't get a sunburn.
0: Man, I'm really cautionary today.
1: Yeah.
0: You know what? Just take care of yourself.
1: Take care of yourself.
0: Let us know what your tips are. How do you beat the heat?
1: And is it any of it better than stay inside?
0: Exactly. 204-331-9350. Maybe Alex and I just need to cool off and like calm down.
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2: Good morning. I'm Alexander Peters. All four ball diamonds in Altona will be busy this weekend as the community hosts two baseball Manitoba Provincial Championships. The event will bring 18 out-of-town teams to the community.
3: There is this energy and this buzz that I love when we have a tournament, let alone two of them in the park at the same time, mm-hmm. that there's all this activity. I expect... especially, like I said, the restaurants, gas stations, stuff like that, they're going to feel a little bit of the bump. The grocery stores maybe for families that are coming in as well. Mm-hmm. So, yeah, there should be some impact there as well.
2: Both of the 13U Tier 1 and 15U Tier 2 Provincial Championships will have games being played at all four diamonds in the Altona Park Friday through Saturday. And you can get the full game schedule right now on Pembina Valley Online. St. Pierre RCMP are investigating a series of thefts Tuesday morning in Landmark and Lorette involving stolen vehicles, a stolen trailer, and an e-bike, with two of those connected to local incidents. With more, here's Chris Sumner.
4: Officers received a report at 9:18 a.m. on Tuesday of a fuel theft from a business on Main Street in Landmark. Investigators say a green 1991 Chevy pickup truck hauling an enclosed trailer and a white 2013 Ford F-250 stopped at the gas station before leaving without paying for fuel. The green pickup and trailer were reported stolen the night before from Winkler, with the F-250 reported stolen from the municipality of Rhineland. About 20 minutes later, the same vehicles and two male suspects stopped at a restaurant on Lajimodiere Avenue in Lorette. According to RCMP, the men sat at a table before leaving without paying for their food and drinks. As they left the restaurant, police say they also stole an e-bike. The two male suspects have not been identified, and anyone with information is asked to contact RCMP. Surveillance video footage is part of the story this morning on the Pembina Valley online app.
2: A cybersecurity incident has prompted the city of Winkler to close several offices and take some systems offline. Mayor Henry Siemens says the city acted quickly to contain the incident by isolating the affected area and engaging external cybersecurity experts. He shares what's important for the city to know about the situation.
5: A couple of things that we want the community to know is A, that our essential services continue. We have drinking water. We're able to continue to make drinking water safely. If there is an issue and you need fire or police, we ask that you reach out the same as you normally would. We also want to assure the community that we're taking this very seriously. We're looking into what's there. We don't yet know exactly what was or wasn't compromised. That investigation is ongoing.
2: If you want to stay on top of what's happening in your community, subscribe to the Daily News on Pembina Valley Online.
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6: 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In the Border Baseball League playoffs, Clearwater's moving on as they thumped Balder 11-1 in the play-in series. In American Association of Professional Baseball, Winnipeg doubled up Milwaukee 14-7. In WNBA action, Toronto fell to Golden State 83-75. And in Major League Baseball, Toronto starter Dylan Cease brought a no-hitter into the ninth inning, but it was broken up in the top of the ninth. It was the lone highlight for the San Francisco Giants as they ended up being throttled by the Blue Jays 10-0. I'm Dave Anthony.
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2: Ahead of an extended period of hot and humid weather beginning tomorrow, a special weather statement has been issued for all of southern Manitoba. A mix of sun and cloud today, 30% chance of showers, risk of a thunderstorm, light winds, high of 27, humidex 31, UV index of 8. Tonight, mainly cloudy, 60% chance of showers, risk of a thunderstorm, low of 16. Friday, clearing in the morning, high of 28, humidex 35. Saturday, sunny, high of 32. Currently in Pilot Mound, it is 21 degrees, 23 degrees in Carmen and Altona, and in Morton Winkler, it is 24 degrees. Winds are coming in from the south at 11 kilometers per hour with a relative humidity of 63%. Your real-time radar and local weather from CDK Electric are waiting for you on the Pembina Valley online app.
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Alex Samson's Misery. Good morning. I'm Jamie Giesbrecht. Thanks for joining me today. Hey, don't forget to show us your summer. We have great prizes to be won, and this week's theme is summer storms. We want to see your best storm photo or video. In a week where it's finally not storming, we want to see the storms. But it is going to be hot, and you can't really take a picture of a heat wave, but if you do capture some good pictures over the weekend of just people enjoying cooling off or whatever you can, we would always accept your photos. 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Here's Bruno Mars. I just might be in the air conditioning all weekend.

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11: Ahead of an extended period of hot and humid weather beginning tomorrow, a special weather statement has been issued for all of southern Manitoba. A mix of sun and cloud today, 30% chance of showers, risk of a thunderstorm, light winds, high of 27, humidex 31, UV index of 8. Tonight, mainly cloudy, 60% chance of showers, risk of a thunderstorm, low of 16. Friday, clearing in the morning, high of 28, humidex 35. Saturday, sunny, high of 32. Currently in Pilot Mound, it is 21 degrees, 23 degrees in Carmen and Altona, and in Morton Winkler, it is 24 degrees. Winds are coming in from the south at 11 kilometers per hour with a relative humidity of 63%. Your real-time radar and local weather from CDK Electric are waiting for you on the Pembina Valley online app.
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morning. It's Thursday, July 9th. Happy birthday to my dad, Chomper Giesbrecht. I'm not going to say how old he is, but I can tell you he feels like he's 35 and he always makes me laugh. He's one of my best friends. Hey, today is going to be 27 degrees. There's a risk of a thunderstorm this afternoon. Heading into the weekend, a heat wave is on the way. Saturday, 32 is our high. Sunday, 37. Monday, 35. So you're going to see a lot of stuff on Pembina Valley Online about staying cool. Not just because we want to cause you to panic, but because it's important for your health and safety. I don't know if people realize how quickly heat stroke and heat exhaustion can settle in. Do you realize? See, I don't have a lot of problems with heat. I don't like being hot, but I'm still going to be drinking water and staying cool as much as possible. Hope you will too. 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
16: Now, your Pembina Valley online weather.
17: Ahead of an extended period of hot and humid weather beginning tomorrow, a special weather statement has been issued for all of southern Manitoba. A mix of sun and cloud today, 30% chance of showers, risk of a thunderstorm, light winds, high of 27, humidex 31, UV index of 8. Tonight, mainly cloudy, 60% chance of showers, risk of a thunderstorm, low of 16. Friday, clearing in the morning, high of 28, humidex 35. Saturday, sunny, high of 32. Currently in Pilot Mound, it is 21 degrees, 23 degrees in Carmen and Altona, and in Morton Winkler, it is 24 degrees. Winds are coming in from the south at 11 kilometers per hour with a relative humidity of 63%. Your real-time radar and local weather from CDK Electric are waiting for you on the Pembina Valley online app.
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0: Roza and Hideaway. I'm Jamie Giesbrecht. Thank you for joining me this morning. We might be hiding away in our homes in our air conditioning this weekend. It's going to be a hot one. Check out the forecast. Art Friesen of Segway Career Options stopped by the studio this morning, along with Tim Matthews, who was showing off his fancy glasses that actually help. So he's legally blind, and these glasses describe his surroundings to him. You'll see that story on Pembina Valley Online. It's pretty fascinating. So while we were waiting for Tim and Tyler to finish their conversation, Art joined me on the Eagle Morning Show, and he told me a cool story about his morning coffee. Have a listen. Doesn't always happen this way.
1: Yeah, we had the strangest thing happen.
0: What?
1: We pulled up at to get our coffee. Long lineup.
0: Like McDonald's?
1: Yeah. And long lineup. So we decided to go inside. And we went inside. They were short staff, which we didn't know. So I stood at the till for a little while, knowing that I had to get here. So I was just starting to get a little anxious to get here. Suddenly the worker walks out, says medium coffee, double-double, which is exactly what I was after, and nobody came. So I stood there looking at him, and I looked around the room. Nobody came, and I said, nobody wants that. I'll have that. He goes, sure. So I paid for it. So I have no idea how I walked in, and out of the blue,
0: your order was ready.
1: The order was ready. Yeah.
0: Wow.
1: I don't know.
0: I'm going to text Dave Ederson and ask him.
1: I have no idea. I did pay for it.
0: Meanwhile, there's someone at McDonald's that's still waiting.
1: But there's like two people in there, and they already had theirs. And I'm like, well, how does this work?
0: Oh,
1: so, yeah,
0: goodness.
1: I have no idea.
0: That's a wonderful blessing.
1: That's right. Took the coffee and here we are.
0: Well, there you go. Hey, you know what? I'm going to do that with a junior chicken. I'm going to go to McDonald's and whoever his junior chicken is up first, I'm just going to take it. I'm just kidding. Don't do that. But that is cool that that worked out for Art. And he deserves, you know what? Art deserves a free coffee. I am going to send this to Dave Enerson. Maybe he'll hook Art up with a little free McCafe on a Thursday. Maybe on a Friday. Maybe tomorrow morning. Art can have another coffee at McDonald's. That would be cool, wouldn't it? Well, whatever your order is for the weekend, it's probably going to be iced, I think, because it is looking to be quite hot. As a matter of fact, dangerously hot. A special weather statement is in effect. We'll get you the details coming up at the top of the hour. It's almost lunchtime.
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2: I'm Candace Dirksen with your local news, streaming now through the Pembina Valley Online app. The Bueller Active Living Center was filled with seniors this week as the RCMP and Access Credit Union hosted a fraud prevention seminar in Winkler. Officers and financial experts shared tips on recognizing scams, protecting personal information, and avoiding the latest fraud tactics. Constable Ginter of the RCMP says to always stay vigilant and aware of anything suspicious.
3: Fraud is a serious issue, but being informed and aware can protect you. If something seems suspicious, it's always better to double check.
2: St. Pierre RCMP are investigating a series of thefts Tuesday morning in Landmark and Lorette involving stolen vehicles, a stolen trailer, and an e-bike, with two of those connected to local incidents. With more, here's Chris Sumner.
4: Officers received a report at 9:18 a.m. on Tuesday of a fuel theft from a business on Main Street in Landmark. Investigators say a green 1991 Chevy pickup truck hauling an enclosed trailer and a white 2013 Ford F-250 stopped at the gas station before leaving without paying for fuel. The green pickup and trailer were reported stolen the night before from Winkler, with the F-250 reported stolen from the municipality of Rhineland. About 20 minutes later, the same vehicles and two male suspects stopped at a restaurant on Lagimodiere Avenue in Lorette. According to RCMP, the men sat at a table before leaving without paying for their food and drinks. As they left the restaurant, police say they also stole an e-bike. The two male suspects have not been identified, and anyone with information is asked to contact RCMP. Surveillance video footage is part of the story this morning on the Pembina Valley online app.
2: Altona will welcome hundreds of players, coaches, and families this weekend as it hosts both the 13U Tier 1 and 15U Tier 2 Provincial Baseball Championships. Altona Minor Baseball President Donovan Bergman says it's a big job to host two tournaments at once.
5: Doing one provincial championship is a big undertaking, let alone doing two at the same time. I've never done it.
6: Yeah.
5: And so I've never been a part of something like this. So it does take a lot of volunteers, both from the teams, and then also we always make call outs to volunteers from the community as well. People who have time off, are interested in baseball, have a couple hours to give to us on a Friday or a Saturday to help us out. It makes a big difference. Every one of those shifts we fill makes a huge difference.
2: Games run Friday through Sunday at all four diamonds in the Altona Park. 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
7: 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She says that she made sure to take in all the celebrations and that the kids really earned it.
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7: 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A relatively light night in sports, both locally and professionally, though. There's a massive game in the Border Baseball League as it's Winkler hosting Morden to open the playoffs. I'm Dave Anthony.
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2: A special weather statement remains in effect for southern Manitoba as Environment Canada says temperatures will approach the 30-degree mark tomorrow and climb to the mid-30s by the end of the weekend. A mix of sun and cloud today with a small chance of showers this afternoon, the risk of a thunderstorm, and a high of 27 degrees. With a humidex, it'll feel like 31, a UV index of 8 or very high. Tonight, mainly cloudy, 60% chance of showers, the risk of a thunderstorm, and a low of 16. Clearing in the morning on Friday, a high of 28. Saturday, sunshine, a high of 32. Currently across the region, it's 25 degrees. A slight breeze out of the south and relative humidity at 52%. Make better plans with accurate local forecasts on the CDK Electric weather page on the Pembina Valley online app.
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Afternoon, I'm Ken O'Neill. A job that pays $250,000 a year? Yeah, we'll dive into that in less than 10 minutes. Here's Ariana Grande.

0: I'm Ken O'Neill. Welcome to Pre-Friday. For the first time in years, TV game show Jeopardy is hiring a new clue writer. Are you looking for a new job? This one pays well. Anywhere up to $252,000 Canadian a year. Landing the job won't be easy. 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If you've got a head full of random facts, this could be the ultimate dream job.
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15: A special weather statement remains in effect for southern Manitoba as Environment Canada says temperatures will approach the 30-degree mark tomorrow and climb to the mid-30s by the end of the weekend. A mix of sun and cloud today with a small chance of showers this afternoon, the risk of a thunderstorm, and a high of 27 degrees. With a humidex, it'll feel like 31, a UV index of 8 or very high. Tonight, mainly cloudy, 60% chance of showers, the risk of a thunderstorm, and a low of 16. Clearing in the morning on Friday, a high of 28. Saturday, sunshine, a high of 32. Currently across the region, it's 25 degrees. A slight breeze out of the south and relative humidity at 52%. Make better plans with accurate local forecasts on the CDK Electric weather page on the Pembina Valley Online app.
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0: Fire in My Soul. Let's walk off the earth. I'm Ken O'Neill. Gracie Abrams and Hit the Wall next. In health news, green tea might be the best cure-all in your house. 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It helps lower bad LDL cholesterol. It supports heart health and can even reduce the risk of heart attacks, strokes, and premature death. It can also give your mood a boost. Not bad for a drink that's been around for centuries. And it's affordable.
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15: A special weather statement remains in effect for southern Manitoba as Environment Canada says temperatures will approach the 30 degree mark tomorrow and climb to the mid 30s by the end of the weekend. A mix of sun and cloud today with a small chance of showers this afternoon, the risk of a thunderstorm, and a high of 27 degrees. With a humidex, it'll feel like 31, a UV index of 8 or very high. Tonight, mainly cloudy, 60% chance of showers, the risk of a thunderstorm, and a low of 16. Clearing in the morning on Friday with a high of 28, then sunshine returning Saturday, a high of 32. Currently across the region, it's 25 degrees. With a humidex, it feels like 29. A slight breeze out of the south and relative humidity at 52%. Stay one step ahead of the weather with the CDK Electric forecast on the Pembina Valley Online app.
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0: Francesco Yates and Better to Be Loved. I'm Ken O'Neill. 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
2: 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Morton and Winkler firefighters were called to Green Valley Equipment after reports of an SUV on fire inside the shop. By the time crews arrived, the driver had already used a fire extinguisher to knock down the flames, preventing the fire from spreading to the building or nearby equipment. Morton Fire Chief Tim Reimer explains.
3: He opened the hood briefly and there was a lot of smoke and there was some flames. So he closed the hood again, then went and got a fire extinguisher, also called 911 to activate the fire department, then proceeded to extinguish the fire using a fire extinguisher, which on his part was really good. He was able to extinguish the fire enough that no extensive damage was done to any other pieces of equipment inside the facility. So very good action on his behalf.
2: Firefighters removed the SUV from the building and ensured the fire was fully extinguished before it was towed away. Winkler's city manager Jody Penner says City Hall, Public Works, and the Meridian Exhibition Center office will stay closed while work continues to restore affected systems of yesterday's cybersecurity incident. With more on the story, here's Alexander Peters.
4: Penner says all city departments remain operational with staff continuing to work, but the offices are not currently operating with full staffing. All on-call numbers also remain available for emergencies. The city first announced the cybersecurity incident Wednesday, saying portions of its information technology systems were affected. Officials say the investigation is ongoing and no information has yet been released on the cause of the incident or whether any personal information was compromised. I'm Alexander Peters.
2: After weeks of cool, wet conditions, warmer temperatures are being welcomed by producers in the Homewood-Carman area. Warren McCutcheon says the crops have some catching up to do.
5: Especially on corn and beans, and that's great weather for canola. We, too, are coming into flowering on all those crops right now. Nice to kind of advance them a little bit here. It's great growing weather. Get things recovered here, too. Certainly, things have been under stress, and you know, we've had some areas underwater. And I was kind of surprised things have actually held on fairly well, even in those areas that were maybe a little bit questionable. And
2: McCutcheon says the next challenge is getting back into fields after more than 2 weeks without being able to spray. While some fields have lost headlands, drains, and small patches, McCutcheon says overall damage on his farm has been manageable so far, noting tile drainage has been a major advantage this year. We're gathering all the news of the day and delivering it directly to your inbox. Subscribe to the daily news at Pembina Valley Online. And now on the Golden West Radio Money Scope, the TSX is up 286 points, the Dow up 182, the NASDAQ up 313 points, and the dollar up 0.03, trading at 70.6 cents U.S.
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6: U11 Altona Angels softball coach Meadow Leckeman couldn't be prouder of how the group did throughout the year, capping off their run with a bronze medal at Provincials. She says that she made sure to take in all the celebrations and that the kids really earned it.
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6: 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A relatively light night in sports, both locally and professionally, though. There's a massive game in the Border Baseball League as it's Winkler hosting Morton to open the playoffs. I'm Dave Anthony.
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2: A special weather statement remains in effect for southern Manitoba as Environment Canada says temperatures will approach the 30-degree mark tomorrow and climb to the mid-30s by the end of the weekend. A mix of sun and cloud today with a small chance of showers this afternoon, the risk of a thunderstorm, and a high of 27 degrees. With a humidex, it'll feel like 31, a UV index of 8 or very high. Tonight, mainly cloudy, 60% chance of showers, the risk of a thunderstorm, and a low of 16. Clearing in the morning on Friday with a high of 28, then sunshine returning Saturday, a high of 32. Currently across the region, it's 25 degrees. With a humidex, it feels like 29. A slight breeze out of the south and relative humidity at 52%. Stay one step ahead of the weather with the CDK Electric forecast on the Pembina Valley Online app.
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11: A special weather statement remains in effect for southern Manitoba as Environment Canada says temperatures will approach the 30-degree mark tomorrow and climb to the mid-30s by the end of the weekend. A mix of sun and cloud today with a small chance of showers this afternoon, the risk of a thunderstorm, and a high of 27 degrees. With a humidex, it'll feel like 31, a UV index of 8 or very high. Tonight, mainly cloudy, 60% chance of showers, the risk of a thunderstorm, and a low of 16. Clearing in the morning on Friday with a high of 28, then sunshine returning Saturday, a high of 32. Currently across the region, it's 25 degrees. With a humidex, it feels like 29. A slight breeze out of the south and relative humidity at 52%. Stay one step ahead of the weather with the CDK Electric forecast on the Pembina Valley online app.
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11: A special weather statement remains in effect for southern Manitoba as Environment Canada says temperatures will approach the 30-degree mark tomorrow and climb to the mid-30s by the end of the weekend. A mix of sun and cloud today with a small chance of showers this afternoon, the risk of a thunderstorm, and a high of 27 degrees. With a humidex, it'll feel like 31, a UV index of 8 or very high. Tonight, mainly cloudy, 60% chance of showers, the risk of a thunderstorm, and a low of 16. Clearing in the morning on Friday with a high of 28, then sunshine returning Saturday, a high of 32. Currently across the region, it's 25 degrees. With a humidex, it feels like 29. A slight breeze out of the south and relative humidity at 52%. Stay one step ahead of the weather with the CDK Electric forecast on the Pembina Valley online app.
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0: Gimme Sympathy, that's Metric. Justin Bieber before that with Speed Demon. I'm Ken O'Neill. In just a sec, Dua Lipa. In the CFL, it's week 6. And the lineup this week has Ottawa in Edmonton tonight. The Argos are in Winnipeg tomorrow night. Calgary travels to Montreal on Saturday. And the Sunday night game has the Tiger Cats in Regina. BC Lions have this weekend off.
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2: 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The RCMP says artificial intelligence is making some scams more believable. During a fraud prevention seminar in Winkler, RCMP Constable Ginter warned that AI can now be used to create voices that sound like family members asking for emergency money.
3: They use AI to create realistic voice recordings or videos that sound like your loved ones, and they might call pretending to be your grandchild asking for emergency funds.
2: Learn more at Pembina Valley Online. And the Morton Police Service is investigating after the city's Pride Bench was vandalized early Monday morning. Inspector Chris Fluke says the damage consisted of broad strokes of spray paint and did not include hateful messages. Police are asking the public to help identify two individuals seen near the bench.
4: We, like on our social media, we put some pictures out there, so we'd like to identify if anyone recognizes them or those people. That'd be great for us to know.
2: Anyone with information is encouraged to contact Morton Police or Manitoba Crime Stoppers. All four Ball Diamonds in Altona will be busy this weekend as the community hosts two Baseball Manitoba Provincial Championships. Altona Minor Ball President Donovan Bergman says the event will bring 18 out-of-town teams to the community.
5: There's this energy and this buzz that I love when we have a tournament, let alone two of them in the park at the same time, that there's all this activity. I expect, especially, like I said, the restaurants, gas stations, stuff like that, they're going to feel a little bit of the bump. The grocery stores maybe for families that are coming in as well. Mm-hmm. So, yeah, there should be some impact there as well.
2: Both the 13U Tier 1 and 15U Tier 2 Provincial Championships will have games being played at all four diamonds in the Altona Park Friday through Saturday. And you can get the full game schedule right now at Pembina Valley Online. And the Gretna Hotspot Festival returns this Friday and Saturday with an under-the-sea theme. The weekend features a parade, pancake breakfast, petting zoo, foam party, live music, a movie, and fireworks. Chairperson Dolores Smith says the festival is designed to be a safe place where families can relax while kids enjoy the activities.
6: We create a really safe spot on the Gretna Park grounds, and we block off the road going to the school. So parents, grandparents basically set down their lawn chairs and they watch the kids run around from venue to venue.
2: Most activities are free thanks to community fundraising and local business support. 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And now on the Golden West Radio Money Scope, the TSX is up 310 points, the Dow up 134, the NASDAQ up 309 points, the dollar up 0.03, trading at 70.6 cents U.S.
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7: 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A relatively light night in sports, both locally and professionally, though. There's a massive game in the Border Baseball League as it's Winkler hosting Morton to open the playoffs. I'm Dave Anthony.
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2: A special weather statement remains in effect for southern Manitoba as Environment Canada says temperatures will approach the 30-degree mark tomorrow and climb to the mid-30s by the end of the weekend. A mix of sun and cloud today with a small chance of showers this afternoon, the risk of a thunderstorm, and a high of 27 degrees. With a humidex, it'll feel like 31, a UV index of 8 or very high. Tonight, mainly cloudy, 60% chance of showers, the risk of a thunderstorm, and a low of 16. Clearing in the morning on Friday with a high of 28. Sunny skies on Saturday with a high of 32. Sunday, sunny and a high of 37. Currently across the region, it's 26 degrees. With a Humidex, it feels like 30. Slight wind out of the south and relative humidity at 51%. Know the weather shaping your day. Check the CDK Electric weather page on the Pembina Valley online app.
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We're just a little after 2. Good afternoon. It's Ken O'Neill. Thanks for streaming us at work today. Martin Garrix and Ed Sheeran. This is Repeat It.

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2: A special weather statement remains in effect for southern Manitoba as Environment Canada says temperatures will approach the 30-degree mark tomorrow and climb to the mid-30s by the end of the weekend. A mix of sun and cloud today with a small chance of showers this afternoon, the risk of a thunderstorm, and a high of 27 degrees. With a humidex, it'll feel like 31, a UV index of 8 or very high. Tonight, mainly cloudy, 60% chance of showers, the risk of a thunderstorm, and a low of 16. Clearing in the morning on Friday with a high of 28. Sunny skies on Saturday with a high of 32. Sunday, sunny and a high of 37. Currently across the region, it's 26 degrees. With a humidex, it feels like 30. Slight wind out of the south and relative humidity at 51%. Know the weather shaping your day. Check the CDK Electric weather page on the Pembina Valley Online app.
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6: A special weather statement remains in effect for southern Manitoba as Environment Canada says temperatures will approach the 30-degree mark tomorrow and climb to the mid-30s by the end of the weekend. A mix of sun and cloud today with a small chance of showers this afternoon, the risk of a thunderstorm, and a high of 27 degrees. With a humidex, it'll feel like 31, a UV index of 8 or very high. Tonight, mainly cloudy, 60% chance of showers, the risk of a thunderstorm, and a low of 16. Clearing in the morning on Friday with a high of 28. Sunny skies on Saturday with a high of 32. Sunday, sunny and a high of 37. Currently across the region, it's 26 degrees. With a humidex, it feels like 30. Slight wind out of the south and relative humidity at 51%. Know the weather shaping your day. Check the CDK Electric weather page on the Pembina Valley Online app.
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0: Hot, that's Avril Lavigne, and I'm Ken O'Neill. Ray, Where Is My Husband is coming up. 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
2: 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Winkler City Manager Jody Penner says City Hall, Public Works, and the Meridian Exhibition Center office will stay closed while work continues to restore affected systems of yesterday's cybersecurity incident. With more on the story, here's Alexander Peters.
3: Penner says all city departments remain operational with staff continuing to work, but the offices are not currently operating with full staffing. All on-call numbers also remain available for emergencies. The city first announced the cybersecurity incident Wednesday, saying portions of its information technology systems were affected. Officials say the investigation is ongoing and no information has yet been released on the cause of the incident or whether any personal information was compromised. I'm Alexander Peters.
2: A vehicle fire inside Green Valley Equipment could have become much more serious, according to Morden Fire Chief Tim Reimer. Morden and Winkler Fire Departments were both dispatched because of the building's location near the municipal boundary.
4: Well, unattacked like that, it can take a matter of minutes. If the fire gets in, especially into the cabin area, things like the cloth seats and the carpeting and stuff like that, it can spread very rapidly. The tires and stuff like that on the vehicles makes it a little more difficult to put it out with a fire extinguisher. His actions to extinguish the fire while it's under the hood like that in the engine compartment probably really saved a lot more damage than what it could have been.
2: By the time crews arrived, the driver had already used a fire extinguisher to knock down the flames, preventing the fire from spreading to the building or nearby equipment. No injuries were reported. A stretch of wet weather has created a long to-do list for farmers. Warren McCutcheon farms in the Homewood area and says many operations have been unable to get into the field with sprayers for more than 2 weeks.
5: You know, a lot of the fungicides, early fungicides, we've had to do by air, hoping to get back out sometime this week. Edible beans, we're still just kind of going off our pre-emerging chemicals right now. We haven't even got out there with our in-crop herbicide. Hopefully we can get that done here later in the week and then probably run through those fields with a row crop cultivator as well. The rows will be closing in shortly here. So we've got a lot of stuff on the plate, trying to get any herbicides done, trying to do some borders on some corn fields before it gets too big. It's a lot of stuff is piled up and go time when we do get dried up here in the fields.
2: Despite the delays, McCutcheon says the area still has strong yield potential if the rest of the season stabilizes. He says cereals, canola, corn, and beans all look encouraging, but producers need a window to catch up on field work without creating ruts that can cause problems later in the year. Every day, we're delivering news of your community to you here on the radio. We can also deliver the news directly to your inbox. 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And now on the Golden West Radio Money Scope, the TSX is up 253 points, the Dow up 90, the NASDAQ up 322 points, the dollar up 1/100th, trading at 70.6 cents U.S.
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6: U11 Altona Angels softball coach Matt Olekkonen couldn't be prouder of how the group did throughout the year, capping off their run with a bronze medal at Provincials. She says that she made sure to take in all the celebrations and that the kids really earned it.
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6: 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A relatively light night in sports, both locally and professionally, though. There's a massive game in the Border Baseball League as it's Winkler hosting Morden to open the playoffs. I'm Dave Anthony.
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2: Tornado watch is in effect for the Pilot Mound Manitou region. A special weather statement is also in effect for all of southern Manitoba, as Environment Canada says temperatures could hit the 30s by tomorrow and the mid-30s by the end of the weekend. A mix of sun and cloud today with a small chance of showers this afternoon, the risk of a thunderstorm, and a high of 27 degrees. With a Humidex, it'll feel like 31, a UV index of 8 or very high. Tonight, mainly cloudy, a 60% chance of showers, the risk of a thunderstorm, and a low of 16. Friday, clearing, and a high of 28. Sunny skies expected for Saturday, and a high of 32. Currently across the region, it's 26 degrees. With a Humidex, it feels like 30. Wind is gusting slightly out of the south, and relative humidity at 51%. Take us anywhere with you and stream us on the Pembina Valley Online app and stay up to date with the CDK Electric weather forecast.
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Alex Port kissing you on the Eagle 93.5. A special weather statement is in effect for the region. Right now, it's around 26 degrees, feeling like 29 or 30. Our relative humidity is 47 to 51%. And shout out to all of you streaming us from whatever haying equipment or truck you're driving right now. This is great make hay when the sun shines weather. And it's going to be hot all weekend long with some fairly high temperatures, as high as 37 degrees on Sunday. More details about your forecast can be found on the CDK Electric weather page on Pembina Valley Online or on your Pembina Valley Online app. We had a special guest in on our Swatsky's Furniture and Appliances Eagle Morning Show. Tim Matthews is legally blind, and he found some glasses that changed his life. We're going to be talking about some advice he has for those of you who are maybe new to the visually impaired world. And it's tough. And there are things that can help you, and he's going to share a little bit about that in the coming days. Right now, it's Teddy Swims on the Eagle.

0: Tegan and Sarah closer on the Eagle 93.5. This morning on the Sawatsky's Furniture and Appliances Eagle Morning Show, we had Tim Matthews in. Tim, for the most of his life, has had to depend on other people for tasks many take for granted because he is legally blind. And he shared a little bit about the glasses that changed his life. I think Jamie teased him and called them x-ray glasses. He called them a lifeline. And we're going to be sharing that story on Pembina Valley Online. But I think the question Tyler asked him is very powerful for those of you who are new to being visually impaired or knowing somebody in your family who is recently visually impaired.
1: What would you say to someone who has maybe just found out they're blind or is going blind, or someone who is maybe had a baby born that is blind? Do you have any advice for people that are just learning about this or are just finding out about this world? Any tips or tricks, Tim, from an expert?
2: Stay strong. Believe in yourself. Know that, you know, the Lord made you that way. There's a reason why he made you that way.
1: Yeah,
2: I still don't know why, but I'm okay with it.
1: I'm sure we'll figure it out at some point.
2: At some point. I mean, the last couple of years of my life, I really struggled with self-worth, self-love, self-respect. I'm working on that every day. As for somebody like who's going blind or is blind or just went blind, just believe in yourself and, you know, use the CNIB, use the resources, even though they're minimal, use the minimal resources we have here in Canada.
1: Yep.
2: And just utilize them. Hmm. Work with them.
0: They are smart glasses that he has, and they tell him what he's seeing. And it's pretty incredible where technology has brought life for people who can't see. Still challenges, still lots of work to do. And we look forward to sharing our story about Tim Matthews and his smart glasses in the coming days on Pembina Valley Online.
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0: Temperatures could hit the 30s by tomorrow and the mid-30s by the end of the weekend. A mix of sun and cloud today with a small chance of showers this afternoon, the risk of a thunderstorm, and a high of 27 degrees. With a humidex, it'll feel like 31, a UV index of 8 or very high. Tonight, mainly cloudy, a 60% chance of showers, the risk of a thunderstorm, and a low of 16. Friday, clearing, and a high of 28. Sunny skies expected for Saturday, and a high of 32. Currently across the region, it's 26 degrees. With a humidex, it feels like 30. Wind is gusting slightly out of the south, and relative humidity at 51%. Take us anywhere with you and stream us on the Pembina Valley Online app and stay up to date with the CDK Electric weather forecast.
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Two Truths and a Lie is one that we play with Pure Joy Naturals. 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Right now, it's Golden with K-Pop Demon Hunters on the Eagle 93.5.

0: The Weekend in Your Eyes on the Eagle 93.5. When you listen to the Sawatsky's Furniture and Appliances Eagle Morning Show, we always give you a chance to call in and win or to text us through our Ed's Tire Talk and text line. One of the fun games we like to play is Two Truths and a Lie with Pure Joy Naturals. We played this game recently with Anna Gertzen.
1: So the statements about Wonderful Oil by Pure Joy Naturals are, number one, Wonderful Oil contains menthol, clove, and myrrh. Number two, the oil turns you into a wonderful human being instantly. And number three, it comes in a spray bottle to use on sore muscles, neck, and back. Which one is the lie?
2: Statement number two, though I wish that was true.
1: That is the lie. You are correct. But Anna, even if the wonderful oil turned you into a wonderful human being instantly, you wouldn't need it. You're already wonderful.
2: Well, thank you.
0: Congratulations, Anna Gertzen. Played along with our Two Truths and a Lie with Pure Joy Naturals with our Ed's Tire Talk and text line. 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
13: Now, your Pembina Valley online weather.
14: A tornado watch is in effect for the Pilot Mound Manitou region. A special weather statement is also in effect for all of southern Manitoba, as Environment Canada says temperatures could hit the 30s by tomorrow and the mid-30s by the end of the weekend. A mix of sun and cloud today with a small chance of showers this afternoon, the risk of a thunderstorm, and a high of 27 degrees. With a humidex, it'll feel like 31, a UV index of 8 or very high. Tonight, mainly cloudy, a 60% chance of showers, the risk of a thunderstorm, and a low of 16. Friday, clearing and a high of 28. Sunny skies expected for Saturday and a high of 32. Currently across the region, it's 26 degrees. With a humidex, it feels like 30. Wind is gusting slightly out of the south and relative humidity at 51%. Take us anywhere with you and stream us on the Pembina Valley Online app and stay up to date with the CDK Electric weather forecast.
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0: Sean Mendez, something big on the Eagle 93.5. It's kind of one of the first big festivals of the summer. It is the Carmen Country Fair, and it is day one tonight. Gavin Anderson is going to be there with his Show Us Your Summer Truck. Make sure you look for him and take pictures with that truck. This week's theme that you can upload your photos in onto Pembina Valley Online for prizes is Summer Storms. 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
2: Get the news you need when you need it by downloading the Pembina Valley Online app. I'm Candace Dirksen, and here's what's making local news this hour. Morden police are asking the public to help identify two individuals following an act of vandalism at the city's recently installed Pride Bench. Inspector Chris Fluke says the bench was spray-painted during the early morning hours of July 6th.
3: There was no phrasing written down. There was nothing like that. It was obviously spray painting across the bench. Disappointing to see and to have that happen.
2: Fluke says the incident is disappointing to see and encourages anyone with information to come forward. St. Pierre RCMP are investigating a series of thefts Tuesday morning in Landmark and Lorette involving stolen vehicles, a stolen trailer, and an e-bike, with two of those connected to local incidents. Officers received a report at 9:18 a.m. on Tuesday of a fuel theft from a business on Main Street in Landmark. Investigators say a green 1991 Chevy pickup truck hauling an enclosed trailer and a white 2013 Ford F-250 stopped at the gas station before leaving without paying for fuel. The green pickup and trailer were reported stolen the night before from Winkler, with the F-250 reported stolen from the municipality of Rhineland. About 20 minutes later, the same vehicles and two male suspects stopped at a restaurant on Lajimodier Avenue in Lorette. According to RCMP, the men sat at a table before leaving without paying for their food and drinks. As they left the restaurant, police say they also stole an e-bike. The two male suspects have not been ID'd, and anyone with information is asked to contact RCMP. And if you're looking for a family-friendly weekend, Gretna has you covered. The Hotspot Festival returns with its Under the Sea theme, featuring free activities, live entertainment, a fish fry, scavenger hunt, bingo, and fireworks. Chairperson Dolores Smith says there's something for everyone.
4: You know, virtually the whole weekend is free to the public because of our efforts to fundraise and generous business donations. Whatever the kids are going to do doesn't cost them anything. All walks of life can come to our festival and enjoy the day.
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5: 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A relatively light night in sports, both locally and professionally, though. There's a massive game in the Border Baseball League as it's Winkler hosting Morden to open the playoffs. I'm Dave Anthony.
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2: A special weather statement remains in effect for southern Manitoba as Environment Canada says temperatures will hit the 30s by tomorrow and the mid-30s by the end of the weekend. Partly cloudy skies tonight with a small chance of showers early in the evening, the risk of a thunderstorm clearing up before morning and a low of 16. Sunshine Friday, a high of 30. Clear skies Friday night and a low of 17. Saturday sunny with a high of 34 degrees. Sunday sunny and a high of 37. Sunshine continuing Monday, a high of 35. Take us anywhere with you and stream us on the Pembina Valley Online app and stay up to date with a CDK Electric weather forecast.
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Cameron Whitcomb, you and me on the Eagle 93.5. Farmers are making hay when the sun shines today. And boy, there is a 60% chance of showers with the risk of a thunderstorm this evening. Your CDK electric forecast has more. Lots of heat in the future on the way. 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He has just taken up a new hobby and it has kind of decorated our office. More details on the way with that conversation continuing in just a few moments. Right now, back to the music with Gracie Abrams.

0: 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This morning on the Sawatsky's Furniture and Appliances Eagle Morning Show with Jamie G, we had Marcel Lehman in, and he has a new chainsaw artist hobby, and she has a great question for him.
1: What are some of your specialty carvings? Because I've seen some of what you do. Yeah. What are some of your go-tos or your favorite things to carve?
2: Horses are hard. They're quite difficult, but I grew up on a PMU farm. So I grew up with, like, when I was born, there was like 100 head of horses on our farm. And I grew up on a horse. So people ask me, how'd you get the ears? And I said, well, I just stood behind it, pretended I was riding it.
1: Wow.
2: And then I can, it's almost like a third dimension where I can feel the 3D sometimes.
0: Isn't that cool? I love to hear how artists create their work because it tells you so much about what you're looking at. And he is still developing that skill, as it's only 3 months old, and it's amazing the art that he has already been able to produce and has shared with us here in the office. It's wonderful. Thank you, Marcel. And we look forward to sharing that story and more with you on Pembina Valley Online.
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15: A special weather statement remains in effect for southern Manitoba as Environment Canada says temperatures will hit the 30s by tomorrow and the mid-30s by the end of the weekend. Partly cloudy skies tonight with a small chance of showers early in the evening, the risk of a thunderstorm clearing up before morning and a low of 16. Sunshine Friday, a high of 30. Clear skies Friday night and a low of 17. Saturday, sunny with a high of 34 degrees. Sunday, sunny and a high of 37. Sunshine continuing Monday, a high of 35. 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

Misery. That's Alex Sampson on the Eagle 93.5. For those of you who are wondering who won the Sawatsky's Furniture and Appliances couch that they had, Joylyn Turry, longtime Eagle 93.5 listener. Congratulations, Joylyn. When I woke up this morning and saw that you were the winner, I thought, that's awesome. We love it when you listen and you win. Right now, Dua Lipa, Training Season on the Eagle.

0: Sean Desmond, Let's Go on the Eagle 93.5. We love playing our Bandman Meets Butchered song because you guys surprise us every time. Like Tiana Valen knew this combination.
1: So clearly you have a vast knowledge of music if you can remember Rammstein.
2: Exactly. It goes way back, but, you know, I remember.
1: I got so many messages after playing that. Like, someone had said, I would have never thought we'd be playing Rammstein on the Eagle.
2: I know. I heard those twin guitars playing the same thing. I'm like, I know this song.
1: Yeah. And, Tiana, you are the winner of $25 to Bandman Meets.
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13: A special weather statement remains in effect for southern Manitoba as Environment Canada says temperatures will hit the 30s by tomorrow and the mid-30s by the end of the weekend. Partly cloudy skies tonight with a small chance of showers early in the evening, the risk of a thunderstorm clearing up before morning, and a low of 16. Sunshine Friday, a high of 30. Clear skies Friday night and a low of 17. Saturday sunny with a high of 34 degrees. Sunday sunny and a high of 37. Sunshine continuing Monday, a high of 35. 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
1: Good evening. My name is Gavin Anderson. I'm here live at the Carmen County Fair. Today I'm joined with a guest. I'll get you to introduce yourself and tell us what you're doing here today.
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1: What got you into cologne? Why do you think bringing it to Carmen is the move?
2: Why not, you guys? There's a lot of friendly people here, amazing community, great vibes, country vibes, and I don't know, man, just a bet and a hobby, and it became a dream and a reality, and here we are.
1: You guys, you were telling me a little bit, you guys came out from Winnipeg today. Are you guys here for the whole weekend, just today? What's going on for you guys?
2: We're here for the whole weekend. We want to get that exposure of Carmen, Manitoba, and the friendliness and the good people. So, and it's a vibe, good vibe, so we're just excited to be here.
1: Compared to maybe some of the other fairs and stuff that you might go to this summer or last or whenever, how does Carmen's compare and how does it kind of stand out?
2: Bro, the energy here is unreal. Yeah. Unreal energy. Everybody's kind, polite, and just good vibes. I feel like I'm at home in Dubai.
1: Did you guys check out any of the rides before you set up, or did you go take a look around at those? And if so, what were some of your favorites?
2: Not yet. We're going to probably check them out later tonight. So we're pretty excited for that. We're also excited for the concert that's happening tomorrow.
1: If you're going to the fair, what's the go-to ride for you? What are you looking for? Are you looking for the scariest one, the least scary? What are you going to check out?
2: Whichever one our followers give the most likes to. That's 100% it, my guy.
1: Absolutely. Well, thank you very much. Carmen Country Fair, come check it out. But for now, I've been Gavin Anderson, and you'll hear more from me soon.
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2: I'm Candace Dirksen with your local news, streaming now through the Pembina Valley Online app. The Bueller Active Living Center was filled with seniors this week as the RCMP and Access Credit Union hosted a fraud prevention seminar in Winkler. Officers and financial experts shared tips on recognizing scams, protecting personal information, and avoiding the latest fraud tactics. Constable Ginter of the RCMP says to always stay vigilant and aware of anything suspicious.
3: Fraud is a serious issue, but be informed and aware can protect you. If something seems suspicious, it's always better to double check.
2: St. Pierre RCMP are investigating a series of thefts Tuesday morning in Landmark and Lorette involving stolen vehicles, a stolen trailer, and an e-bike, with two of those connected to local incidents. With more, here's Chris Sumner.
4: Officers received a report at 9:18 a.m. on Tuesday of a fuel theft from a business on Main Street in Landmark. Investigators say a green 1991 Chevy pickup truck hauling an enclosed trailer and a white 2013 Ford F-250 stopped at the gas station before leaving without paying for fuel. The green pickup and trailer were reported stolen the night before from Winkler, with the F-250 reported stolen from the municipality of Rhineland. About 20 minutes later, the same vehicles and two male suspects stopped at a restaurant on Lajimodiere Avenue in Lorette. According to RCMP, the men sat at a table before leaving without paying for their food and drinks. As they left the restaurant, police say they also stole an e-bike. The two male suspects have not been identified, and anyone with information is asked to contact RCMP. Surveillance video footage is part of the story this morning on the Pembina Valley online app.
2: Altona will welcome hundreds of players, coaches, and families this weekend as it hosts both the 13U Tier 1 and 15U Tier 2 Provincial Baseball Championships. Altona Minor Baseball President Donovan Bergman says it's a big job to host two tournaments at once.
5: Doing one provincial championship is a big undertaking, let alone doing two at the same time. I've never done it, and so I've never been a part of something like this. So it does take a lot of volunteers, both from the teams, and then also we always make call-outs to volunteers from the community as well, people who have time off, are interested in baseball, have a couple hours to give to us on a Friday or a Saturday to help us out. It makes a big difference. Every one of those shifts we fill makes a huge difference.
2: Games run Friday through Sunday at all four diamonds in the Altona Park. 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
6: 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She says that she made sure to take in all the celebrations and that the kids really earned it.
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6: 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A relatively light night in sports, both locally and professionally, though. There's a massive game in the Border Baseball League as it's Winkler hosting Morden to open the playoffs. I'm Dave Anthony.
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2: A special weather statement remains in effect for southern Manitoba as Environment Canada says temperatures will hit the 30s by tomorrow and the mid-30s by the end of the weekend. Partly cloudy skies tonight with a small chance of showers early in the evening, the risk of a thunderstorm clearing up before morning, and a low of 16. Sunshine Friday, a high of 30. Clear skies Friday night and a low of 17. Saturday, sunny with a high of 34 degrees. Sunday, sunny and a high of 37. Sunshine continuing Monday, a high of 35. 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

Con the Artist and Where's Your Girlfriend on the Eagle 93.5. Good afternoon. I'm Robin Weeb. This afternoon, I had a great conversation with Warren McKinnitt, sister of the famous Lorena McKinnitt. Many of you are just finding out that she is actually from the Pembina Valley, born in Morden and growing up here. And that's where she developed her musical talent. And nobody says it like a brother. And so we're going to be talking with Warren in just a few moments, a little bit, and share a little bit of that conversation that we'll be sharing with you on Pembina Valley Online. She was recently recognized by the country of Canada, and we'll be talking about that too in just a few moments. Right now, it's Justin Bieber, Speed Demon on the Eagle 93.5.

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2: 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I'm Olivia Rodrigo.
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0: Serena Ryder and Stampa on the Eagle 93.5. We have a couple of great articles heading for Pembina Valley Online. Chris Sumner had a great conversation today with Lorena McKinnitt, who hails from Morden and just received was appointed as an officer of the Order of Canada, recognizing her significant contributions to Canadian culture and community engagement. He's going to have a great conversation with her about that. But I thought, hey, her brother Warren still lives here. What does he have to say about his sister? Well, we started way back when they were kids and they discovered she had a talent.
1: I'd say Olga was the... probably the visionary, if you want to call anybody a visionary, as far as my sister's concerned, in that she recognized when my sister was five that she had a gift, I think we'd best call it, a gift of music. Had perfect pitch, which I didn't understand until I was trying to write my first music exam, and then I realized, well, I drew the short straw. She got all the goodies. I did my first exam, and it was what it was, but with her, I remember my mother sharing with me, and it'd be with us, but that she had scored very high, and the examiner had felt that she had what they call perfect pitch, which neither one of us, or maybe all three of us, didn't have a hot clue what that was. But over time, it proved to be a valuable asset for Lorena, allowed her to be creative.
0: She has sold 16 million albums worldwide, and the trip to get there is coming up in a story with Warren in just a little bit as well. Of course, Chris Sumner will have spoken to Lorena herself. We are very proud of her here in the Pembina Valley and what she has all accomplished, and we look forward to sharing those stories with you on Pembina Valley Online. There's never been a better time to subscribe to the Daily News, getting the news of the day emailed directly to your inbox.
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2: 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No musical artists were harmed in the making of this contest.
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14: Good evening. My name's Gavin Anderson. We're here live from the Carmen Country Fair. Today I'm joined with a bunch of guests. I'll get you guys to introduce yourselves and tell us what brought you out today.
15: I'm Kennedy, and I came out to go with my friends.
16: I'm Tess. I came out here to ride a bunch of rides with my friends.
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0: You guys got something.
1: We got lemonade.
2: We got lemonade. And we tried.
3: I get something after.
2: I got strawberry.
0: Okay.
2: I got watermelon. I just got the original lemonade.
0: That's the way to go. The classic. Yeah, yeah.
2: We also checked out some of the 3D stuff.
3: Yeah, we're going next.
0: 3D stuff. What was that all about?
2: It was pretty cool. There was like keychains. There was little lizards and stuff. Yeah. It was really cool.
0: Okay, and then to wrap it up, why would you guys say that other people who are listening right now, why do you think they should come to the Carmen Fair?
4: Why not? It's like once in a lifetime. If you don't want to go on it when you're younger, you're not going to go on it when you're older.
2: Yeah, it's really, really fun. And there's like so many different rides. Like if you're not a person that likes crazy spinny rides, there's like not so crazy spinny rides. But if you love the crazy rides, there's tons of crazy rides.
3: Yeah, there's like lots of fun rides and you just get to hang out with your friends and there's awesome food here.
2: There's like lots of cool rides, like stores, things, and like, yeah.
0: Absolutely. Well, you heard them. Carmen Country Fair, I hope to see you here, and so do the rest of us. But for now, I've been Gavin Anderson, and you hear more from me later.
5: A special weather statement remains in effect for southern Manitoba as Environment Canada says temperatures will hit the 30s by tomorrow and the mid-30s by the end of the weekend. Partly cloudy skies tonight with a small chance of showers early in the evening, the risk of a thunderstorm clearing up before morning and a low of 16. Sunshine Friday, a high of 30. Clear skies Friday night and a low of 17. Saturday sunny with a high of 34 degrees. Sunday sunny and a high of 37. Sunshine continuing Monday, a high of 35. 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
1: Tyler Shaw, run to you on the Eagle 93.5. Hard to believe that it is already Friday tomorrow, and we want to start off your day feeling good with Home Care Evernest. Details about that on the way. Sorry, I'm here for someone else. It's Benson Boone on the Eagle. I'm sorry.

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13: A special weather statement remains in effect for southern Manitoba as Environment Canada says temperatures will hit the 30s by tomorrow and the mid-30s by the end of the weekend. Partly cloudy skies tonight with a small chance of showers early in the evening, the risk of a thunderstorm clearing up before morning and a low of 16. Sunshine Friday, a high of 30. Clear skies Friday night and a low of 17. Saturday sunny with a high of 34 degrees. Sunday sunny and a high of 37. Sunshine continuing Monday, a high of 35. 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

0: BLO and Two Punks in Love on the Eagle 93.5. Good afternoon. I'm Robin Weeb. That's it for our time together. Some really great stories you can find right now on Pembina Valley Online. Beating the Heat is in there as well, of course, to all of our friends at the Carmen Country Fair, where Gavin is right now. We wish you all well and a wonderful, safe weekend celebrating the wonderful place that Carmen is. If you haven't had a chance to head on down there, they've got so much going on this weekend. Check out our news story right now on Pembina Valley Online. And head on down there and make plans for this weekend. I'm Robin Weeb. Have a great evening, and we'll talk tomorrow. Take care out there.
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6: Good evening. My name is Gavin Anderson. We're here live from the Carmen Country Fair. Today I'm joined with a couple guests. I'll get you guys to introduce yourself and tell me what brought you out today.
7: My name is Rods, and I'm here to play out and have fun.
8: My name is Owen, and I just came here because I wanted to hang out with friends.
6: Absolutely. Boys, what's been the best ride today? Tell me about it.
8: Sea Ray.
6: What happened on Sea Ray that made it so good?
8: We almost passed out and we just floated.
6: If you could tell people who aren't here why they should come check it out, what would you tell them?
8: It would be fun and you would have a lot more fun than you expected.
6: Yeah.
8: And we're the country people, like there's lots of animals.
6: Yeah, did you guys, is there a petting zoo to check out? Did you guys go over there? Or?
8: No, we hadn't yet, but I've seen it.
6: Okay. What would you tell people, you know, what's your guys' favorite part other than the ride thing? Did you guys get any food, check anything else out?
8: We got some food, but I wouldn't say food, but dessert, but ice cream.
6: Ice cream, what flavor ice cream?
8: Vanilla.
6: All right, you're a vanilla guy, I like
8: yeah.
6: it. What about you?
8: Slushy,
6: what flavor slushy, man? Cherry's the best one.
8: Okay.
6: All right, boys. Well, I think you've convinced the people. Come check out the Carmen Country Fair. They're here all the rest of the night. Tomorrow, Saturday, Sunday, whole weekend. You've got tons of time to come check it out. If not tonight, better be sometime. But I've been Gavin Anderson, and hear more from you soon.
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2: 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Morton and Winkler firefighters were called to Green Valley Equipment after reports of an SUV on fire inside the shop. By the time crews arrived, the driver had already used a fire extinguisher to knock down the flames, preventing the fire from spreading to the building or nearby equipment. Morton Fire Chief Tim Reimer explains.
3: He opened the hood briefly, and there was a lot of smoke, and there was some flames. So he closed the hood again, then went and got a fire extinguisher, also called 911 to activate the fire department, then proceeded to extinguish the fire using a fire extinguisher, which on his part was really good. He was able to extinguish the fire enough that no extensive damage was done to any other pieces of equipment inside the facility. So very good action on his behalf.
2: Firefighters removed the SUV from the building and ensured the fire was fully extinguished before it was towed away. Winkler's city manager Jody Penner says City Hall, Public Works, and the Meridian Exhibition Center office will stay closed while work continues to restore affected systems of yesterday's cybersecurity incident. With more on the story, here's Alexander Peters.
4: Penner says all city departments remain operational with staff continuing to work, but the offices are not currently operating with full staffing. All on-call numbers also remain available for emergencies. The city first announced the cybersecurity incident Wednesday, saying portions of its information technology systems were affected. Officials say the investigation is ongoing and no information has yet been released on the cause of the incident or whether any personal information was compromised. I'm Alexander Peters.
2: After weeks of cool, wet conditions, warmer temperatures are being welcomed by producers in the Homewood-Carman area. Warren McCutcheon says the crops have some catching up to do.
5: Especially on corn and beans, and that's great weather for canola, wheat too. We're coming into flowering on all those crops right now. Nice to kind of advance them a little bit here. It's great growing weather. Get things recovered here too. Certainly things have been under stress, and you know, we've had some areas underwater. And I was kind of surprised things have actually held on fairly well, even in those areas that were maybe a little bit questionable. And
2: McCutcheon says the next challenge is getting back into fields after more than 2 weeks without being able to spray. While some fields have lost headlands, drains, and small patches, McCutcheon says overall damage on his farm has been manageable so far, noting tile drainage has been a major advantage this year. We're gathering all the news of the day and delivering it directly to your inbox. 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
6: U11 Altona Angels softball coach Meadow Leckeman couldn't be prouder of how the group did throughout the year, capping off their run with a bronze medal at Provincials. She says that she made sure to take in all the celebrations and that the kids really earned it.
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6: 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A relatively light night in sports, both locally and professionally, though. There's a massive game in the Border Baseball League as it's Winkler hosting Morden to open the playoffs. I'm Dave Anthony.
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2: A special weather statement remains in effect for southern Manitoba as Environment Canada says temperatures will hit the 30s by tomorrow and the mid-30s by the end of the weekend. Partly cloudy skies tonight with a small chance of showers early in the evening, the risk of a thunderstorm clearing up before morning, and a low of 16. Sunshine Friday, a high of 30. Clear skies Friday night and a low of 17. Saturday sunny with a high of 34 degrees. Sunday sunny and a high of 37. Sunshine continuing Monday, a high of 35. 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
1: Good evening, everybody. It is a cold and chilly one here at the Carmen Country Fair. My name's Gavin Anderson. Wow, I am taking shelter right now in the Carmen Ford Show Us Your Summer Truck. It is, quite frankly, I'm freezing cold. I've made it back to the vehicle. Hopefully the rain is letting up soon. Currently hiding away, but there's tons of cool rides for you to check out. Wonder Shows, of course, put on a wonderful show. it's a blast out here. I've talked to so many kids, so many fun people this evening. It's been a blast. So if you can make it out, you know, get in the closet, haul out the umbrella. It shouldn't be that far in. We've been raining like crazy lately. Get the umbrella out. Come with the kids, you know. Bring a raincoat. I don't know. It's too much fun to not show up to the Carmen Country Fair. But for now, I'm going to continue to hide away. Online, though, go to Pembina Valley Online. You can go to the Show Us Your Summer page and enter your storm pictures this week. So this week, there's a bunch of... The prompt to win the prizes is storm pictures. So show us your best summer storm pictures. And you can win a bunch of cool prizes. And then be entered into the grand prize at the end of the summer. So, if you're hanging out and you don't want to come to the Carmen Country Fair, go out on your deck and take a picture of the sky. 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Enjoy your day, everyone.
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5: A special weather statement remains in effect for southern Manitoba as Environment Canada says temperatures will hit the 30s by tomorrow and the mid-30s by the end of the weekend. Partly cloudy skies tonight with a small chance of showers early in the evening, the risk of a thunderstorm clearing up before morning and a low of 16. Sunshine Friday, a high of 30. Clear skies Friday night and a low of 17. Saturday, sunny with a high of 34 degrees. Sunday, sunny and a high of 37. Sunshine continuing Monday, a high of 35. Take us anywhere with you and stream us on the Pembina Valley Online app and stay up to date with a CDK Electric weather forecast.
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4: A special weather statement remains in effect for southern Manitoba as Environment Canada says temperatures will hit the 30s by tomorrow and the mid-30s by the end of the weekend. Partly cloudy skies tonight with a small chance of showers early in the evening, the risk of a thunderstorm clearing up before morning and a low of 16. Sunshine Friday, a high of 30. Clear skies Friday night and a low of 17. Saturday sunny with a high of 34 degrees. Sunday sunny and a high of 37. Sunshine continuing Monday, a high of 35. 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
2: 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The RCMP says artificial intelligence is making some scams more believable. During a fraud prevention seminar in Winkler, RCMP Constable Ginter warned that AI can now be used to create voices that sound like family members asking for emergency money.
3: They use AI to create realistic voice recordings or videos that sound like your loved ones, and they might call pretending to be your grandchild asking for emergency funds.
2: Learn more at Pembina Valley Online. And the Morton Police Service is investigating after the city's Pride Bench was vandalized early Monday morning. Inspector Chris Fluke says the damage consisted of broad strokes of spray paint and did not include hateful messages. Police are asking the public to help identify two individuals seen near the bench.
4: Like on our social media, we put some pictures out there, so we'd like to identify if anyone recognizes them or those people. That'd be great for us to know.
2: Anyone with information is encouraged to contact Morton Police or Manitoba Crime Stoppers. All four Ball Diamonds in Altona will be busy this weekend as the community hosts two Baseball Manitoba Provincial Championships. Altona Minor Ball President Donovan Bergman says the event will bring 18 out-of-town teams to the community.
5: There is this energy and this buzz that I love when we have a tournament, let alone two of them in the park at the same time, mm-hmm. that there's all this activity. I expect, especially, like I said, the restaurants, gas stations, stuff like that, they're going to feel a little bit of the bump. The grocery stores maybe for families that are coming in as well. Mm-hmm. So, yeah, there should be some impact there as well.
2: Both the 13U Tier 1 and 15U Tier 2 Provincial Championships will have games being played at all four diamonds in the Altona Park Friday through Saturday. And you can get the full game schedule right now at Pembina Valley Online. And the Gretna Hotspot Festival returns this Friday and Saturday with an under-the-sea theme. The weekend features a parade, pancake breakfast, petting zoo, foam party, live music, a movie, and fireworks. Chairperson Dolores Smith says the festival is designed to be a safe place where families can relax while kids enjoy the activities.
6: We create a really safe spot on the Gretna Park grounds, and we block off the road going to the school. So parents, grandparents basically set down their lawn chairs and they watch the kids run around from venue to venue.
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2: A special weather statement remains in effect for southern Manitoba as Environment Canada says temperatures will hit the 30s by tomorrow and the mid-30s by the end of the weekend. Partly cloudy skies tonight with a small chance of showers early in the evening, the risk of a thunderstorm clearing up before morning and a low of 16. Sunshine Friday, a high of 30. Clear skies Friday night and a low of 17. Saturday sunny with a high of 34 degrees. Sunday sunny and a high of 37. Sunshine continuing Monday, a high of 35. Take us anywhere with you and stream us on the Pembina Valley Online app and stay up to date with a CDK Electric weather forecast.
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